0: to stay. Elvis Presley, when my blue moon turns to gold again. That was on the back end of Love Me, by the way. We're doing B-sides this week. And we'll keep going as long as we can before we run out of time. Songs that were on the B-sides of those 45 RPM records that used to pick up at the record stores, because there was a song on the A-side that you were dying to have, and whatever happened to be on the B-side came as a bonus. Some of those songs were fairly well known, as you heard with Hound Dog. That was a B-side. Now, do you recall what was on the B-side of Let Me Be Your Teddy Bear from 1957? A lesser-known song, perhaps? Well, this one you wouldn't consider lesser-known. This was a hit in its own rights. Loving You on the B-side.
1: I will spend my whole life through loving you.

0: is Loving You, the B-side of Teddy Bear right there. Now, not too long after that, 1957 Jailhouse Rock on the A-side did very, very well on the strength of course, the movie. But the song hit number one on all three charts. The pop chart, the country chart, yeah, Jailhouse Rock on the country chart, and also number one on the R&B rhythm and blues chart, the A-side, Jailhouse Rock. Now you wonder, what was on the B-side? This one, Treat Me Nice, got as high as 18 on the Songwrites, Elvis Presley.
1: When I

tonight. Elvis Presley, Treat Me Nicely, flip side of Jailhouse Rock. We're into the 1960s now. B-sides this week. And on the B-side of Stuck on You, Fame and Fortune. Flip it over, and this is what you got.

Name a Fortune, B-side of Stuck on You from 1960, and a follow-up on the A-side, It's Now or Never. That was the hit. Flip it over on the B-side, A Mess of Blues.

Elvis Presley, Mesa of Blues, B-side of It's Now or Never. We're doing B-sides tonight. And speaking of tonight, the flip side of Are You Lonesome Tonight? Flip it over and you get this. I gotta know.

Elvis Presley, B-side of Surrender, 1961, Lonely Man. B-sides on Tuesdays with a King this week. And here's another example of one of those B-sides that was just as well known, if not more well known, as the A-side. Now, staying with 1961, the A-side, Marie's the name of his latest flame. Got as high as number 4 on the pop charts and was certified gold. Now, the flip side, if you flip that record over, side B, was a song that you wouldn't think would be a B-side. But turned out to be. This was the B-side, as high as number 5. Little Sister on the flip side. Little Sister.

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1: There you go, the B-side to...
0: Little sister, don't you do what your big sister...
1: Marie's the name of his latest flame. 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

obviously from Blue Hawaii, Rockahula Baby, the flip side of Can't Help Falling in Love, from the movie Blue Hawaii, and from the flip side of Good Luck Charm, this was the B-side, Anything That's Part of You.

Tuesdays with the King continues on your Kawartha Oldies.com. That's right, B-sides this week, and this was on the flip side of She's Not You from 1962.

0: flip side of she's not you, just tell her Jim, said hi. B-sides this week. It Happened at the World's Fair, that was the movie. A-side, One Broken Heart for Sale. And this was the B-side, flip side.
1: Take away the scent of flowers. Cover up

0: There's the B-side from One Broken Heart for Sale. If you had bought back in 1963, Bossa Nova, baby, flip it over, and you've got this, Witchcraft.
1: Don't do that, please stop it now. 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

0: There he goes, Elvis. It hurts me. B-sides this week on Tuesdays with the King, and here's another one of those examples of the flip song on the B-side. Very recognizable. A huge hit in its own right. In 1963, the end of the year, they released What I Say. It's Elvis doing the cover of the Ray Charles classic. Now, the A-side didn't really do a whole lot, but the B-side did. And what was that song, you ask? This one. Viva Las Vegas on the B-side.
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And flip it over. You'll hear this one. You'll Be Gone, the B side. Sweet.

B-Sides and Tuesdays with the King this week. Up to 1966 now, and this song was on the flip side of Love Letters. Flip it over, side B, Come What May. Elvis, King of R&B.

0: 1966, Come What May, Elvis Presley, the B-side of Love Letters.
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0: 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And of course, Spin Out was the hit on the A-side from the movie, the title track. On the B-side, flip it over. This is what you found. All That I Am.

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1: This important announcement from Jack Lemmon could possibly affect the lives of every man and woman in this theater.
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3: The gentlemen in the audience may applaud if they wish. Ladies, feel free to hiss. It's the story of a man who had it made. He was a bachelor, of course, with a townhouse and a manservant, drinking pals, a club to go to, and wild adventures. Then suddenly, out of nowhere, disaster. No more manservant.
4: Charles!
5: Sorry, sir, but I do not work for married couples.
3: No more drinking pals. No more... hardly anymore. The more cluttered the kitchen got, the more nervous I got. The more nervous I got, the higher my blood pressure went. The higher my blood pressure went, the more upset I got. The more upset I got, the more impossible she got. Goodbye, money.
6: And we're going to buy her everything from lingerie to a mink coat.
3: Goodbye, waistline.
7: Putting on a little weight there, eh, Stan boy?
3: Goodbye, privacy. Goodbye, everything. Well, almost everything.
8: Charles, she's in love, so she's never going to agree to a divorce. So we'll live with only one choice. Murder.
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10: 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It's all right here as we turn back time. Now, another hour of nostalgia from the beautiful Kawartha region of Ontario, Canada, on the fantastic Kawartha

warm with a high of 29, the Humidex expected to be 36, and the UV index very high at 8. Clear and 15 overnight. For tomorrow, midweek, it'll be mainly sunny. Warm once again, though, with a high of 30, the Humidex at 36 once again. UV index very high at 9. Clear and a 17 overnight. Should be a very pleasant night for Music Fest tomorrow with Sass Jordan on the main stage. Thursday, sun cloud mix with a slight chance for showers. 27 for the high. Showers as well overnight, a low of 18. Friday, sun cloud mix along with a slight chance for rain as well. 26 for the high, clear and 16 overnight. For the weekend, quite nice really. Sunny on Saturday with a high of 26, a low of 16. Sun cloud mix on Sunday with a high of 27, a low of 16 as well. And for Monday, a mix of sun and cloud and forecast high Monday of 27. That's pretty close to our seasonal norm of 26 for daytime highs this time of year. Overnight lows of 14.

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1: Yes, we have to say it. Remember, this is just a football game, no matter who wins or loses. An unspeakable tragedy confirmed to us by ABC News in New York City. John Lennon, outside of his apartment building on the west side of New York City, the most famous perhaps of all of the Beatles, shot twice in the back, rushed to Roosevelt Hospital, dead on arrival. Hard to go back to the game after that news flash, which in duty bound we had to take. Frank?
2: Indeed it is.
0: Time Machine.

0: Why not?
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0: Boy, where have you been?
1: Out with other men, her less. Never in my life has someone broken a

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And Alive and Kicking gave us this, Tighter and Tighter, on your Kawartha Oldies.

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1: For the seventh day of the seventh month in July, happy birthday, Ringo Starr. 86 years young today. Late Mary Ford, born on the 7th of July in 1928. Also the late Shelley DeBell, born in 1949. She passed away 2 years ago. On radio, TV, and film, 1949 Dragnet premieres on NBC Radio. It also would run on television from 1951 through 1967, long-running series. You will hear the radio version of Dragnet this coming Sunday night at 10 p.m. 1975, the TV soap opera Ryan's Hope premieres. 1977, The Spy Who Loved Me. The 10th James Bond film starring Roger Moore and Barbara Bach premieres in London. In music, 2015, climate scientists from five leading universities found that 163 of Bob Dylan's 542 songs reference the climate, almost a third of them, making him the musician most likely to mention the weather in his lyrics. It's what we all talk about, the weather. 2009, Michael Jackson's family and fans bid farewell to the pop superstar at his emotional memorial service that day. 2007, Live Earth happened, with the Police closing the day's events in New Jersey. Concerts were organized by former U.S. Vice President Al Gore, of course, as part of his campaign to heal the planet. 2006, Syd Barrett died from complications arising from diabetes at 60. A singer-songwriter, guitarist, one of the founding members of Pink Floyd, he left the group after only one album. 1989, CD versus vinyl. And for the first time, compact discs were outselling vinyl albums. By 2000, CDs accounted for 92.3% of the music market share and became widely regarded as the final dominant format of the album era before the rise of MP3 downloads and streaming platforms. But of course, since then, we know that vinyl has roared back. 1984, Prince commenced a five-week run of number one with When Doves Cry, his first number one hit. Billy Preston begins 2 weeks at number one with Will It Go Round in Circles, his first of two number one hits. And The Kinks, 1966. They were number one on the 7th of July with Sunny Afternoon. Talking about the weather. There you go. On the time machine.

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Sure could have used you coming out of the pen, buddy.

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1: A crooner is defined as a male singer who sings slow, romantic songs in a soft, smooth voice. We'll include the ladies in that group as well. Standard Fare, an hour with the crooners, starts now on your KawarthaOldies.com.

0: you do it. But now I must admit it, that succeed you did. You should get a medal or be even made a knight.
1: Oh, it was nothing. Really nothing.
0: All alone you hurdled every obstacle in sight.
1: Now wait, now wait. Give credit where it's due. A lot of the glory goes to you.
0: Oh, but you're the one who did it. Who did it? Who did it? As sturdy as Gibraltar, not a second did you falter. There's no doubt about it. I must have aged a year to

0: and so damned aristocratic, and they never knew that you...
1: Thank goodness for Zoltan Kapathi. If it hadn't been for him, I'd have died of boredom. He was there, all right, and up to his old tricks.
2: Kapathi, that dreadful Hungarian. Was he there?
1: Yes. That blackguard who uses the science of speech more to blackmail and swindle than teach. He made it the devilish business of his to find out who this Miss Doolittle is. Every time we looked around, there he was, that hairy hound from Budapest. Never leaving us alone, never have I ever known a Rudapest. Finally, I decided it was foolish not to let him have his chance with her. So I stepped aside and let him dance with her. Oozing charm from every pore, he oiled his way around the floor. Every trick that he could play, he used to strip her mask away. And when at last the dance was done, he glowed as if he knew he'd won. And with a voice too eager and a smile too broad, he announced to the hostess that she was a fraud.
2: No.
1: Jawohl. Her English is too good, he said. That clearly indicates that she is foreign. Whereas others are instructed in their native language, English people aren't. And although she may have studied with an expert dialectician and grammarian, I can tell that she was born Hungarian. Not only Hungarian, but of royal blood. She is a princess.

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And I know you cheat, but right and wrong don't matter.

0: Don't explain. You're my joy and pain. 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Don't explain.
1: The Pun at One on the KawathaTimeMachine.com.
2: It's 11 o'clock. Do you know where your children are?
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4: I woke up this morning, clothes out of my shoes. Cold north wind was a howling, bringing in the blues. I said, blues, good morning, I don't want to fight. 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

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Over in the corner, a little mouse laid on his side. He was wearing such a grin, I thought the mouse had died.

0: in the plain.
1: The rain in Spain stays mainly in the plain.
0: Again.
1: The rain in Spain stays mainly in the plain.
2: I think she's got it. I think she's got it.
1: The rain in Spain stays mainly in the plain.
3: By George, she's got it! By George, she's got it! Now once again,

0: was a time machine remembers.
1: Will you go get some firewood for the fire?
2: To signal the boat that we can't see, right?
1: Exactly.
2: Professor, what kind of a boat is it we can't see?
3: White with blue trim, and it's got two men and two women on it.
1: Yeah, and the women are wearing bikinis.
2: Ooh, I wish you could see them, even if they're not there.
1: For the last time, Gilligan, will you go over to that tree and get some firewood for the fire?
2: I have a better idea.
1: What?
2: Since we're making believe there's a boat, let's make believe we have a fire.
1: Gilligan!
2: I'm going, you don't have to yell.
1: Yes, I do know when you get the firewood!
2: Skipper, where do you want it?
1: Fish. Gilligan, little buddy, how did you pick that tree up?
2: With one hand.
1: Oh, it must be hollow.
3: Well, it must weigh 400 or 500 pounds.
1: Oh, but that's ridiculous, Professor. If it weighed 400 or 500 pounds, he couldn't lift it up. Can't budge it. Gilligan, how did you do that?
3: Spinach. The spinach. Gilligan kept eating the spinach. The radioactive treatment of the seeds must have magnified the potency of the oxalic minerals. That's how you get strength from eating spinach.
1: Well, right now, let's worry about that boat out there. Gilligan, since you're so strong, break off those branches and get the fire going real good. Gilligan, now will you stop playing games and put it on the fire?
4: Oh, you can forget about the fire. The boat's gone.
1: Gilligan, this is all your fault. If you hadn't found that crate of seeds out there...
3: Skipper, hold it. We were all excited about finding those seeds, and he didn't know they were contaminated.
1: Oh, of course, you're right, Professor. I'm sorry, little buddy. Forgive me. Gilligan, will you let go? You're crushing my...
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Your KawarthaOldies.com, the fantastic Kawartha time machine. And this is a Ray Charles classic from back in 1957 that took on a second life from the movies Planes, Trains, and Automobiles with John Candy and Steve Martin heading down

0: guys.
1: That's right. Time for a lost and found forgotten fave as we mine the archives for forgotten favorites and classics. Taking it back to 1963 today for Johnny and the Hurricanes. And the song, Beatnik Fly. This is one that Kawartha Ken will certainly be enjoying today. From 1963, a bit of a subdued beginning for Johnny and the Hurricanes. And Beatnik Fly, our forgotten fave.

0: And now, Time Machine.
1: Our country and all its people have been embroiled in conflict, tension, and violent struggle for decades. It is time for us to break out of the cycle of violence and to break through to peace and reconciliation. The silent majority is yearning for this. The youth deserve it. With the steps the government has taken, it has proven its good faith, and the table is laid for sensible leaders to begin talking about a new dispensation, to reach an understanding by way of dialogue and discussion. The agenda is open, and the overall aims to which we are aspiring should be acceptable to all reasonable South Africans. Among other things, those aims include a new democratic constitution, universal franchise, no domination, equality before an independent judiciary, the protection of minorities as well as of individual rights, freedom of religion, a sound economy based on proven economic principles and private enterprise, dynamic programs directed at better education, health services, housing, and social conditions for all. In this connection, Mr. Nelson Mandela could play an important part. The government has noted that he has declared himself to be willing to make a constructive contribution to the peaceful political process in South Africa. I wish to put it plainly that the government has taken a firm decision to release Mr. Mandela unconditionally. I am serious about bringing this matter to finality without delay. The government will take a decision soon on the date of his release. Unfortunately, a further short passage of time is unavoidable. Normally, there is a certain passage of time between the decision to release and the actual release of prisoners because of logistical and administrative requirements. In the case of Mr. Mandela, there are factors in the way of his immediate release of which his personal circumstances and safety are not the least. He has not been an ordinary prisoner for quite some time. Because of that, his case requires particular circumspection. Today's announcements, in particular, go to the heart of what black leaders, also Mr. Mandela, have been advancing over the years as their reason for having resorted to violence. The allegation has been that the government did not wish to talk to them and that they were deprived of their right to normal political activity by the prohibition of their organizations. Without conceding that violence has ever been justified, I wish to say today to those who argued in this manner, the government wishes to talk to all leaders who seek peace. The unconditional lifting of the prohibition of the said organizations places everybody in a position to pursue politics freely. The justification for violence, which was always advanced, therefore no longer exists. These facts place everybody in South Africa before a fait accompli. On the basis of numerous previous statements, there is no longer any reasonable excuse for the continuation of violence. The time for talking has arrived, and whoever still makes excuses does not really wish to talk. Therefore, I repeat my invitation with greater conviction than ever. Walk through the open door. Take your place at the negotiating table together with the government and other leaders who have important power bases inside and outside of parliament. Henceforth, everybody's political points of view will be tested against their realism, their workability, and their fairness. The time for negotiation has arrived. Time.

0: The Kawatha Time Machine remembers.
1: There was no quiet on the Western Front. The time is 1916, when a new breed was born. A new kind of hero. The Air Ace. Here are the heroes. The cowards. The daredevils. Blazing across the skies. Grabbing for glory 4 miles up above the thunder of no man's land. The Blue Max. A film big enough to encompass a world war. Yet intimate enough to share the dreams, emotions, and personal conflicts of men in battle.
2: We've tolerated you here because we've had to.
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4: In or out of bed.
1: Starring George Peppard as Lieutenant Bruno Stockel. Brilliant, brutal, ruthless. His great obsession, the Blue Max. An ounce of metal and silver. But for this man, it was proof that he was equal to all men and greater than most.
5: I'll see you never wear that medal. You disobeyed my orders. I'm going to have you court-martialed.
1: James Mason as the general, who thought he could use and control him. And Ursula Andress as the general's beautiful wife, who decorated the rich tables of the high command. A dangerous woman with a craving for handsome heroes.
2: They're going to disgrace him. An officer with the highest decoration Germany can give. All because of your stupid little anger. Do you understand?
1: This film recreates the time of valor when brave men flew against terrible odds. Each country had its own most coveted award for its hero. For France, it was the Croix de Guerre. For Britain, the Victoria Cross. For America, the Medal of Honor. For Germany, it was the Blue Max.
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6: 1 o'clock Eastern Daylight Saving Time, and time for the pun of one. 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As are they all. You might see this one coming. Or going, as the case may be. What did one toilet say to the other toilet? 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
1: In a period of national hysteria, a 7-year trial was ended with the judge's pronouncement of guilty. Sacco and Vanzetti were convicted for a payroll robbery in which 2 guards were killed. This very controversial trial ended in an execution at Charlestown, Massachusetts State Prison in 1927. We listen to the voice of Bartholomew Vanzetti in his final statement.
2: If it had not been for this thing, I might live out my life, talking at street corners to scorning men. I might have died unmarked, unknown, a failure. Now we are not a failure. Never in our full life can we hope to do such work for tolerance, for justice, for men's understanding of men, as now we do by accident. The thinking of our lives, lives of a good shoemaker and a poor fish peddler, all. That last moment belonged to us. That agony is our triumph.
3: Time Machine!

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1: Listen to me, I don't care anything about this man's personal life. Now, we're here to move a piano.
2: Okay, well, you just keep an eye on it. Say, listen, just a moment. Will your wife be coming around here today?
3: My wife and I are separated.
2: Hey, wait a minute, come here. What happened between you two?
3: I don't think that concerns you.
2: No, no, one more question. See, the reason why I asked you, because a lot of people get separated nowadays. I just want to know what the reason was.
1: Say, listen, you have to excuse my father. See, he's got a habit of poking his nose in other people's business.
3: Well, if you really must know, our marriage wasn't working, so we separated. And now I have a whole new way of life, which I prefer. Is that all right?
1: What's the matter with you? What are you asking people personal questions for? That's embarrassing.
2: Listen, we better get on out of here, because this place might get raided.
4: 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Of course, star of Home Improvement, also the voice of Buzz Lightyear in the Toy Story movies. Of course, Toy Story 5 in theaters now. Well, here's Tim Allen doing stand-up.
5: Dustin, I hate Dustin. You pull out that bric-a-brac. Got a better way to dust. You just duct tape the small shit down. Fire up that leaf blower. But stay out of that laundry room if you don't know what you're doing. I made about $3,000 worth of Barbie clothes in one weekend.
6: Did you do the laundry like I asked?
5: Yeah. I got it all to fit in this little cup, too. Look at that. Look how clean the comforter came out. Look at that.

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0: This is the fantastic Kawartha Time Machine. And the

Their very first number one song was Cherish, but before they got there, they had this from June of 1966. 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
1: Here they are! The Beatles!
2: Thank you very much, everybody. Yeah. Thank you very much, and good evening.
3: How are you? All right?
2: Good. Good, thank you. We'd like to carry on with a song which was on our first Capitol album, and we hope you enjoy the song. The song's called All My Loving.

0: Kawatha Time Machine remembers.
1: Lenny Powers over there for it. Powers gets it and hands it out to the goal. If Peterborough could get a couple of quick goals here, Peter, it just might be the biggest thing that could happen in this period. Only one goal has been scored so far, and that by the Lakers shorthanded. 6:25 to go in the period. A couple of goals really might throw the Palos off. Here's a pass out front to Frank Conley. It bounces right by him to the goaltender, Mac Maud. Victoria again with possession. Lakers trail the series 3-2. They're trying to force this 7th inning deciding game right here tomorrow.

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That very, very special night. 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That very special girl. Well, to the old and to the new, we rededicate

You know, you have to wonder, when these guys back in 1969, the Fifth Dimension, recorded this song, had they any clue as to the impact on the times

Well, here's one of those mournful songs, but who is mournful, the girl or the guy? Eddie Holman, 1970. And hey there, lonely girl. I'm a fantastic Kawartha time machine. Your KawarthaOldies.com.

That's right, time for a Lost and Found Forgotten Fave as we mine the archives for forgotten favorites and classics. Taking it back to 1963 today for Johnny and the Hurricanes. And the song, Beatnik Fly. This is one that Kawartha Ken will certainly be enjoying today. From 1963, a bit of a subdued beginning for Johnny and the Hurricanes. And Beatnik Fly, our forgotten fave.

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0: not the rounding up and the roping and the branding of the cattle that's the big problem for the ranchers. It's getting them to market. 1,500 bone-weary miles from the southern tip of Texas to the railhead at Sedalia. That's where I come in. Gil Favors, my name. Trail boss.
1: What in the world?
2: What is it?
0: A tumbleweed wagon.
1: It's a prison.
3: On wheels. Anybody with half a head can see that. You ain't gonna let them stop here, Mr. Favor.
0: It's open country.
2: Yeah, we better double guard the outfit.
0: Never heard of a man in handcuffs looking to run off with cattle.
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0: Nobody owns it. My name's Favor, Trail Boy.
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Well, just when you thought the groups tend to get pigeonholed into certain genres, along comes Foreigner with this. 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
1: The conditions were met, and on July 11th, 1972, the match began.
2: Game one's an amazing game. Bobby plays a move that club players know not to play. He takes a pawn with his bishop. A rook pawn allows his bishop to be trapped.
1: The mistake cost Bobby the first game.
3: Oh, I think he blundered, you know. I think that's pretty clear, you know. I think he was disturbed by some TV towers, you know, were hanging over him there, you know. I think the second half of this match, there was much more of a fight somehow, you know. Because Basky had, you know, he had regained his composure, he had also regained his self-confidence, you know.
1: But game 11 would be Spassky's last victory. After seven consecutive draws, Bobby was on the verge of winning the title. Midway through the 21st game, Spassky conceded. The world championship belonged to Fischer.
2: What does it feel like after 20 years to suddenly become the world champion?
4: Feels pretty good.
5: I can't say I was actually crying, but I was misting up. I felt extremely proud that Bobby finally made it, and he was an American, and he had defeated the Soviets.
6: Coming from behind against great odds, against the Soviet machine, it was a wonderful moment.
1: Next up, Fischer stuns the chess world.
2: Fischer just disappeared. No speeches, no giving autographs, and it was to foreshadow what he was going to do for the rest of his life.
6: He stopped playing. He disappeared.

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1: Undercover, out of sight.
2: A year ago, I wouldn't give two pop bottles for a cop. Now look at us.
1: The Mod Squad.
3: Idiot maid locked me in a closet.
4: Well, at least you had a maid.
2: At least you had a closet.
5: Link.
6: That trip, man.
4: Hey, look out! From all the transitions of prayers to pills to booze to acid to junk and back again, I still can't remember the words.
1: Cops. One white, one black, one blonde. The Mod Squad.
7: 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Of course, star of Home Improvement, also the voice of Buzz Lightyear in the Toy Story movies. Of course, Toy Story 5 in theaters now. Well, here's Tim Allen doing stand-up.
8: Dustin, I hate Dustin. You pull out that bric-a-brac. Got a better way to dust. You just duct tape the small shit down. Fire up that leaf blower. But stay out of that laundry room if you don't know what you're doing. I made about $3,000 worth of Barbie clothes in one weekend. Did you do the laundry like I asked?
9: Yeah.
8: I got it all to fit in this little cup, too. Look at that. Look how clean the comforter came out. Look at that.

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1: Will this be the final game of the 1979 Stanley Cup playoffs? Will the Montreal Canadiens be presented with their 22nd Stanley Cup? They ruled Robinson could have played it, so there's no icing. Here is number 19, Larry Robinson. Let's a long shot go. Davidson steers it aside. For Montreal to Risebrow. He has Lambert with him, a two-on-one break. Risebrow to Lambert. Davidson slides across. To Hedberg, trying to set up Esposito. Houle breaks it up, and he's hit by Maloney, but here's Jarvis. Centered in front, and he scores! Bob Davies! And the Canadians have a 3-1 lead. Davidson sets it up for Greffner. To Murdoch. Broken up. Now it's Houle for Montreal to Lemire, who has a breakaway. Lemire shoots, he scores! Lemire!
2: Lemire is scot free. Now watch the move he puts on Davidson. Good night.
3: These fans here tonight, over 18,000, are on the verge of seeing something they haven't seen in quite a while.
1: Here's Lemire, a shot from the faceoff, and Davidson with a tremendous save. And here in the third, neither team scoring yet. Here are the Canadians. Houle shoots one. Davidson glove save as Houle got away a quick shot. Just 5 seconds left. Johnstone for New York. 2 seconds left. Cleared in. The game is over. The Montreal Canadiens have won the Stanley Cup for the fourth consecutive time and for the 22nd time in their history.
0: Time Machine.

songs that we play, one of four songs we have on the playlist with this fellow, Bruce Hornsby, The Range, just because, boy, he's so good on the keys. Indeed. This is Hornsby from back in 1987, and The Valley Road on your Kawartha Oldies.com.

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6: Here's the latest weather forecast for Peterborough and the Kawartha Lakes for the next 7 days from the Kawartha Time Machine. For today, we can expect a mainly sunny and warm day with a high of 29 Celsius. It's a great day to be outdoors, with plenty of sunshine from morning through late afternoon. Tonight, skies stay clear with an overnight low of 17. For tomorrow, a mix of sun and cloud is expected, along with a 40% chance of showers developing during the day. The afternoon high will reach 27. Thursday night brings cloudy periods with a continued 40% chance of showers and a low of 18. For Friday, look for a mix of sun and cloud with a 30% chance of showers. The daytime high will be 26. Friday night clears out nicely with a comfortable overnight low of 16. A beautiful summer day is on the way to begin the weekend with plenty of sunshine on Saturday and a high of 26. Saturday night remains clear and pleasant with a low of 16. For Sunday, expect a mix of sun and cloud and a high of 27. Sunday night features cloudy periods with an overnight low of 16. Monday promises another pleasant summer day with a mix of sun and cloud. The afternoon high reaches 27. And that's your weather from the Kawartha Time Machine.

0: Memory.
1: It began as the Arts and Water Festival, a pleasant enough summer event in a lakeside park in Midtown Peterborough in the 1970s. And like a lot of things, it had its day but came to an end. And that was that. Until a Fleming College professor named Fred Anderson brought it back in the 80s as the Festival of Lights. There was music twice a week, and mostly local fare, playing outdoors under a starlit sky. But there were other lights, thanks to nightly fireworks, and a pretty cool illuminated local boat flotilla with lights synchronized to music. But after a while, as all things do, the light show petered out too. The boats were dry docked, so were the fireworks. Fireworks are expensive and don't do well with dogs. But the music remained, and the talent got bigger. Davy Jones came in for a show, Bruce Coburn too, and after 8 years of trying, Fred finally convinced Gordon Lightfoot to play in 2001. It set an attendance record that stands to this day. They named the stage after Fred Anderson, who died in 2006. But his legacy lives on in Music Fest, every Wednesday and Saturday in the summer months at Del Crary Park. And at 30 plus years, the oldest free outdoor music series in the country, where stars and stars in the making come to play beside the lake and under the stars on the warm.

That's right, time for a lost and found forgotten fave as we mine the archives for forgotten favorites and classics. Taking you back to 1963 today for Johnny and the Hurricanes. And the song, Beatnik Fly. This is one that Kawartha Ken will certainly be enjoying today. From 1963, a bit of a subdued beginning for Johnny and the Hurricanes. And Beatnik Fly, our forgotten fave.

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1: Speaking of Canadian stories, Walt, let's talk about your father, who was born in Ontario and lived a good part of his life in Canada before he moved across the 49th parallel and began producing Sons.
2: Yes, he was born in a little town, I think they call it Blueville. It's right out of Goderich. And the Disney family were Anglo-Irish. And they migrated over there in the 1830s, which makes me feel that the Disneys had foresight, because it was 1840 when they had the potato famine in Ireland, but they were smart enough to get out before that. And my father was born there, and he was raised there, and went to school there. In fact, he went to school in Goderich. And he was about 20 years old when my grandfather went to Kansas, out in the same area where General Eisenhower, or ex-President Eisenhower, came from. And he was an alien, of course, being a Canadian, and he had to buy his land. He couldn't homestead. And he bought a section of railroad land, and that property stayed with the Disney family until just a few years ago, and my uncle had it, and I told him, before you sell it, let us know. And so finally he wanted to sell it and retire. And I went to my brother, I said, let's buy this virgin land that our ancestors, you know, acquired. And he said, what do we want with farming land? He wouldn't go with me. So I didn't go ahead. I found out later they struck gas and oil on it.
3: Well, you can't win them all.
2: No.
3: Tell me, Walt, have you ever been back to your father's homestead in Canada?
2: Yes, I finally made it. I took Mrs. Disney along. Now, she's not too interested in ancestors and things, you know. When we got up there, she really fell in love with the town of Goderich. It was a beautiful little town. And she was quite happy about it, but I wanted to find the homestead where my grandfather, you know, went out and cut the trees down and pulled the rocks apart, and where my father was born. So they gave me directions, and everybody was trying to be helpful and everything, and Mrs. Disney reluctantly went along, and I found this old place, and I said, this is it. It was really deserted. There were cows running through the house and chickens around. And I had my camera, and I got out, and I photographed that thing from every angle. And when I got through, I found out I'd photographed the wrong homestead. Well, ever since, Mrs. Disney never forgot. She tells that to everybody about when Walt went up to Canada, and he photographed the wrong homestead, you know.
4: You won't know the place when I get through!
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1: Name? Richard Kimball, Doctor of Medicine. Destination? Death Row, State Prison. Richard Kimball is innocent. Proved guilty, what Richard Kimball could not prove was that moments before discovering his wife's body, he encountered a man running from the vicinity of his home. A man with one arm. A man who has not yet been found. Richard Kimball ponders his fate as he looks at the world for the last time and sees only darkness. But in that darkness, fate moves its huge hand.
2: The Fugitive. A QM production. Starring David Janssen as The Fugitive. With special guest stars Vera Miles, Brian Keith, Harry Towns. Also starring Barry Morse as Lieutenant

Here's the latest weather forecast for Peterborough and the Kawartha Lakes for the next 7 days from the Kawartha Time Machine. For today, we can expect a mainly sunny and warm day with a high of 29 Celsius. It's a great day to be outdoors, with plenty of sunshine from morning through late afternoon. Tonight, skies stay clear with an overnight low of 17. For tomorrow, a mix of sun and cloud is expected, along with a 40% chance of showers developing during the day. The afternoon high will reach 27. Thursday night brings cloudy periods with a continued 40% chance of showers and a low of 18. For Friday, look for a mix of sun and cloud with a 30% chance of showers. The daytime high will be 26. Friday night clears out nicely with a comfortable overnight low of 16. A beautiful summer day is on the way to begin the weekend with plenty of sunshine on Saturday and a high of 26. Saturday night remains clear and pleasant with a low of 16. For Sunday, expect a mix of sun and cloud and a high of 27. Sunday night features cloudy periods with an overnight low of 16. Monday promises another pleasant summer day with a mix of sun and cloud. The afternoon high reaches 27. And that's your weather from the Kawartha Time Machine.

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Much as B.B. King never lost his appeal, ever. Here he is, the thrill is gone, B.B. 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

0: And now, Time Machine,
1: 1968. Macabre pops up. Here's Friend. Detroit, the new world champion. And look at Friend picking up Lowlich. And there is a scene that has been repeated many times in World Series history. It's a happy bunch of Tigers. They have beaten the Cardinals 4-1, and they have replaced them as the champions of baseball.
2: And they made some comeback. They were trailing 3-1. They were behind 3 runs in the first inning of Game 5. They came back to win. They walked in here and murdered the Cardinals yesterday. They win again today, and 28-year-old Mickey Lowlich now has joined Christy Mathewson, Jack Coombs, Babe Adams, Stan Kovaleski, Harry Burkine, Lou Burdett, and Bob Gibson as pitchers who have won 3 games and lost none in a World Series. And Lowlich did it with 2 days rest and beat Bob Gibson to do it.
0: Time Machine.

0: In the Comedy Classic Spotlight today, Tim Allen. Of course, star of Home Improvement, also the voice of Buzz Lightyear in the Toy Story movies. Of course, Toy Story 5 in theaters now. Well, here's Tim Allen doing stand-up.
1: Dustin, I hate Dustin. You pull out that bric-a-brac. Got a better way to dust. You just duct tape the small shit down. Fire up that leaf blower. But stay out of that laundry room if you don't know what you're doing. I made about $3,000 worth of Barbie clothes in one weekend. Did you do the laundry like I asked?
2: Yeah. I got it all to fit in this little cup, too. Look at that. Look how clean the comforter came out. Look at that.

0: Jude is 4 and a half right now. He has cerebral palsy and global developmental delay. What we learned early on was with his mobility challenges, it would be difficult for him to navigate typical playgrounds.
1: A little boy's need and a mother's love combined with a caring community to give the town of Ennismore Jude's Joy, an accessible playground for kids just like Jude. And the community came together in spades.
0: I sort of had that feeling that this is something that I have no experience in. I probably can't do it. You know, you have all that self-doubt. But actually, I did approach one of my neighbors on our street. Her name's Nancy. And she was sort of the first person that really encouraged me that, you know, we can do this.
2: Julie and Nancy have been unbelievable forces of nature. We actually tried to keep their expectations realistic. And every time we did that, they proved us wrong. Their drive, their passion about it was just infectious. This is, in my experience, the first time all service groups got together to agree upon a cause that they would all participate in. So we've got almost the full myriad of every type of supporter, from your community to corporate to service organizations and whatnot.
1: Just one of the many things that make this region so great. Good morning from the Kawartha Time Machine here in the Eastern Time Zone, where local news is all we do. This is Gordon Gibbon from Peterborough, the Kawartha Lakes, and the Haliburton Highlands. Today's News Digest for Wednesday, July the 8th. From Peterborough overnight, we learned that negotiating teams representing Trent University and the OPSU Local 365 have reached a tentative agreement on a new collective contract. Both negotiating teams have agreed to recommend a tentative settlement to their respective parties for approval. Terms have not yet been released. Motorists in Peterborough have been dealing with an overnight traffic disruption on George Street North as crews completed a water main repair. The city said the northbound lane on George Street North between Dalhousie and Sherbrooke would be closed beginning at 9:30 p.m. last night. The southbound lane was to have remained open to traffic throughout the work. The repair was expected to be completed by 10 a.m. this morning. A major new recreation facility aimed at supporting sports, culture, and community gatherings year-round is set to officially open this week in Curve Lake First Nation. The NDED McGeezy Eagles Nest Recreation Hub will be unveiled during a public ceremony tomorrow beginning at 10:30 a.m. at 20 Weetung Street East. The new hub has been designed as a multi-purpose space that will serve the community throughout the four seasons. From Lindsay in the Kay Lakes, the emergency crews were on scene of a collision at Kent Street West and Adelaide Street North in Lindsay late last night. The extent of injuries, if any, remained unclear. Community Care City of Kawartha Lakes recently unveiled a new donor wall at the Community Health Center in Lindsay. Officials say it's meant to be a lasting tribute to the generosity of those who have contributed $25,000 or more over their lifetimes in support of community care for the city of Kay Lakes. Earlier this month, Rizanne De Los Santos took over as president of the local Rotary Club of Lindsay. De Los Santos and her family moved to Woodville last year, and she was looking for a way to give back. And now she is. And most of us who donate blood on a regular basis hope for the 100 donations plateau. Well, Lindsay's Bill Peter has blown that common goal right out of the water after making donation number 250. Now 74, he began donating at 17 and hasn't looked back. With a ratio of lives saved, he's helped 750 people over his lifetime. And he's not done yet. From the Highlands, Haliburton County Council has thrown its support behind Habitat for Humanity Peterborough and Kawartha Region's request to apply for a $15.5 million loan in provincial funding through Infrastructure Ontario, with the money to be used to bring 57 new affordable housing units to Haliburton Village. The loan will support construction of a 35-unit build on Peninsula Road and the repurposing of the Haliburton Heights timeshare on Wigamaud Road, creating 22 condos. The Peninsula Road project will feature all one- and two-bedroom apartments, with the Haliburton Heights timeshare comprised of 6 studios, 6 one-bedroom units, and 10 two-bedroom units. Those are your headlines for Wednesday, July the 8th. The source material today from the Peterborough Examiner, Harrison Perkins Media, the Lindsay Advocate, Kawartha 411, Kawartha Lakes Weekly, and The Highlander. Still ahead, the Kawartha Sports Beat.
3: Something for the youngsters. Five singing boys from England who sold a lot of albums. They're called the Rolling Stones. I've been rolled while I was stoned myself, so I don't know what they're singing about, but here they are at Rolling Stones. Aren't they great? They're going to leave right after the show for London. They're challenging the Beatles to a hair pulling contest, I think. I could swear Jackie Coogan and Skippy were in that group. Well, I'm going to let you in on something. You know all these singing groups today, you're under the impression they have long hair. Not true at all. It's an optical illusion. They just have low foreheads and high eyebrows. It's a singing frog. So, as we leave you, right now, we'll have a short intermission, and we'll be back in Hollywood Palace in about a minute. Now, don't go away. You wouldn't leave me here alone with the Rolling Stones.

0: From the Kawartha Sports Machine, the Little Lakers are making a return to the Memorial Center a week from tomorrow, July the 16th, to raise money for five counties. And this year, the Hyde family serve as spokespersons.
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4: We're just happy that Five Counties was here and to help us walk through all the challenges that we couldn't have overcome if we didn't have them here in our life.
0: The game will feature the Oakville Rock as the opposition. Tomorrow night, the Lakers will be hosting the Owen Sound North Stars. While still licking their wounds after last night's 10-5 road loss to the first place Six Nations Chiefs, the Peterborough Petes have signed 2007-born goaltender Owen Nelson to an OHL scholarship development agreement. Peterborough Petes GM and VP of Operations Michael Oak made the announcement on Tuesday. Nelson is a native of Hudson, Wisconsin, and recently attended the Peterborough Petes development camp as a free agent invitee. And with that, you're up to date on what's been happening in the Kawartha region and the Haliburton Highlands. Gordon Gibb reporting. Still ahead, your Kawartha regional weather forecast. Another warm day in the way. All that and more from the Time Machine.
5: Where are you going, city boy?
6: We'll find it.
5: It ain't nothing but the biggest river in the state.
7: These are the men. Nothing very unusual about them. Suburban guys like you or your neighbor. Nothing very unusual about them until they decided to spend one weekend canoeing down the Cahoolawasi River. Ed Gentry, he runs an art service. Wife Martha has a boy, Dean. Lewis Medlock has real estate interests, talks about resettling in New Zealand or Uruguay. Drew Ballinger, he's sales supervisor for a soft drink company. Bobby Tripp, bachelor, insurance and mutual funds.
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7: These are the men who decided not to play golf that weekend. Instead, they sought the river.
10: You look around, you Lewis. He could be out there anywhere watching us right now. We ain't gonna be so mad not hard to follow dragging a corpse.
7: John Boorman's film of James Dickey's explosive best-selling novel.
0: These are the John Badham Archives, the strictly personal commentaries. This commentary originally aired July 8th, 2011.
11: It's time for Federal Minister of Immigration and Citizenship Jason Kenney to step up to the plate. Back in September of 2009, Kenney announced a special visa program for Afghans who faced heavy risk or who have suffered injury while working for our troops in Afghanistan. Our troops are coming home with all sorts of memories, good and bad. A story in the Toronto Star on Wednesday is worth the read, not just because of the special visa program that has simply bogged down. The story of a young Afghan interpreter is trying to come to Canada. He fears the Taliban as our troops come home. It's a story of bravery that Canadian medic Philip Hunter tells us. He says if 23-year-old Syed Shah Sharifi was a Canadian, he'd get a medal. Instead, the young Afghan waits in fear for a Canadian government that is dragging its feet. Kenny admits everything is bogged down. Just 60 Afghans have been approved. Kenny figures it should be at least 200. Well, Jason Kenny, do the right thing. Canada doesn't need another international black eye. Minister Kenny, step to the plate and deliver. I'm John Badham, strictly personal.
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17: Here's your Checkmate weather report.
0: You will probably want to run the AC today. Another warm one, mainly sunny with a high of 30. The Humidex will make it feel like 36. The UV index, very high at 9. A few clouds and 17 overnight. For tomorrow, we get some rain. We have a 60% chance of showers late in the morning for tomorrow and again after lunch. And the risk of a thunderstorm, a high at 26. The Humidex at 33. Not quite so high

16. For the weekend, very nice weekend. Sunny on Saturday with a high of 26, a low with a clear sky of 16. Sun cloud mix on Sunday with a high of 27, a low once again of 16 with a few clouds. Monday, sun cloud mix with a high of 28, a low of 18. And for Tuesday, mix of sun and cloud as we near the midpoint of July already, with a forecast high of 29. Sounds like a warm day on Tuesday, and if we do get the Humidex involved, it'll feel warmer than that. Our normal high this time of year, 26 daytime. Overnight lows, 14.

One Hit Wonder from 1969, The Clique and Sugar on Sunday. We have warm day for you today for midweek, hot and humid. We've had it warmer, but still warm enough, although we don't have a heat dome, these so-called heat domes that really wreak havoc on so many things and so many people. As the summer continues to trend pretty warm so far, here's 10cc.

0: You hear that, Herbie? 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
3: And for this 8th day of July, here's the almanac. Joan Osborne, known for her 1996 single, One of Us. 63 today, the late country crooner Toby Keith, born in 1961. Angelica Houston is 75 today. On film, 2010, Inception, directed by Christopher Nolan and starring Leo DiCaprio and Joseph Gordon-Levitt, premieres in London. Interesting film. In music, 2023, Elton John puts the wraps on his marathon farewell tour at Sweden's Tele2 Arena in Stockholm. He closed the show with one of his biggest hits, Goodbye, Yellow Brick Road. 1995, TLC began a 7-week run at number one with Waterfalls, their second number one hit. 1978, Jerry Rafferty's City to City album went to number one, knocking off the soundtrack of Saturday Night Fever, which had been at the top of the charts for almost 6 months. But Rafferty did the deed. 1972, Donny Osmond was at number one with his cover of the Paul Anka hit Puppy Love. His first of three solo number ones for him, as opposed to being a part of the Osmonds. 1972, Bill Withers began a 3-week run at number one with the song Lean On Me, his only number one hit. 1970, The Everly Brothers Show began an 11-week primetime slot on ABC. It began as a summer replacement for the Johnny Cash Show, and again ran for 11 weeks. 1969, Marianne Faithfull collapsed on the set of the film Ned Kelly after taking a drug overdose. She was admitted to a hospital in Sydney and later dropped from the movie that starred, of course, Mick Jagger. 1965, the day Clark Five had their movie Catch Us If You Can premiere in London, the film was renamed to Having a Wild Weekend for its release in North America. In 1958, the first gold records were released. Any idea what they were? Well, for the album, the soundtrack to Oklahoma with Shirley Jones. And the first gold record for a single, Perry Como and Catch a Falling Star from 1958. And here he is with the first gold 45 RPM record right here.
4: 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Never let it fade away.

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1: You, Richard Milhouse Nixon, do solemnly swear.
2: I, Richard Milhouse Nixon, do solemnly swear.
1: That you will faithfully execute the office.
2: That I will faithfully execute the office.
1: Of President of the United States.
2: Of President of the United States.
1: And will to the best of your ability.
2: And will to the best of my ability.
1: Preserve, protect, and defend.
2: Preserve, protect, and defend.
1: The Constitution of the United States.
2: The Constitution of the United States.
1: So help you God.
2: So help me God.
0: Time machine.

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1: Am I gonna play a song for you? I sure am. Yeah, on the
2: outside. Time for another country classic.
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4: 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'Cause I'm country
2: strong. From the York Ortho.

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1: Stranger.
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1: Jude is 4 and a half right now. He has cerebral palsy and global developmental delay. What we learned early on was with his mobility challenges, it would be difficult for him to navigate typical playgrounds.
2: A little boy's need and a mother's love combined with a caring community to give the town of Ennismore Jude's Joy, an accessible playground for kids just like Jude. And the community came together in spades.
1: I sort of had that feeling that this is something that I have no experience in. I probably can't do it. You know, you have all that self-doubt. But actually, I did approach one of my neighbors on our street. Her name's Nancy. And she was sort of the first person that really encouraged me that, you know, we can do this.
3: Julie and Nancy have been unbelievable forces of nature. We actually tried to keep their expectations realistic. And every time we did that, they proved us wrong. Their drive, their passion about it was just infectious. This is, in my experience, the first time all service groups got together to agree upon a cause that they would all participate in. So we've got almost the full myriad of every type of supporter, from your community to corporate to service organizations and whatnot.
2: Just one of the many things that make this region so great. Good morning from the Kawartha Time Machine here in the Eastern Time Zone, where local news is all we do. This is Gordon Gibbon from Peterborough, the Kawartha Lakes, and the Haliburton Highlands. Today's News Digest for Wednesday, July the 8th. From Peterborough overnight, we learned that negotiating teams representing Trent University and the OPSU Local 365 have reached a tentative agreement on a new collective contract. Both negotiating teams have agreed to recommend a tentative settlement to their respective parties for approval. Terms have not yet been released. Motorists in Peterborough have been dealing with an overnight traffic disruption on George Street North as crews completed a water main repair. The city said the northbound lane on George Street North between Dalhousie and Sherbrooke would be closed beginning at 9:30 p.m. last night. The southbound lane was to have remained open to traffic throughout the work. The repair was expected to be completed by 10 a.m. this morning. A major new recreation facility aimed at supporting sports, culture, and community gatherings year-round is set to officially open this week in Curve Lake First Nation. The NDED McGeezy Eagles Nest Recreation Hub will be unveiled during a public ceremony tomorrow beginning at 10:30 a.m. at 20 Weetung Street East. The new hub has been designed as a multi-purpose space that will serve the community throughout the four seasons. From Lindsay and the Kay Lakes, the emergency crews were on scene of a collision at Kent Street West and Adelaide Street North in Lindsay late last night. The extent of injuries, if any, remained unclear. Community Care City of Kawartha Lakes recently unveiled a new donor wall at the Community Health Center in Lindsay. Officials say it's meant to be a lasting tribute to the generosity of those who have contributed $25,000 or more over their lifetimes in support of community care for the city of Kay Lakes. Earlier this month, Roseanne De Los Santos took over as president of the local Rotary Club of Lindsay. De Los Santos and her family moved to Woodville last year, and she was looking for a way to give back. And now she is. And most of us who donate blood on a regular basis hope for the 100 donations plateau. Well, Lindsay's Bill Peter has blown that common goal right out of the water after making donation number 250. Now 74, he began donating at 17 and hasn't looked back. With a ratio of lives saved, he's helped 750 people over his lifetime. And he's not done yet. From the Highlands, Haliburton County Council has thrown its support behind Habitat for Humanity Peterborough and Kawartha Region's request to apply for a $15.5 million loan in provincial funding through Infrastructure Ontario, with the money to be used to bring 57 new affordable housing units to Haliburton Village. The loan will support construction of a 35-unit build on Peninsula Road and the repurposing of the Haliburton Heights timeshare on Wigamaw Road, creating 22 condos. The Peninsula Road project will feature all one- and two-bedroom apartments, with the Haliburton Heights timeshare comprised of 6 studios, 6 one-bedroom units, and 10 two-bedroom units. Those are your headlines for Wednesday, July the 8th. Was Horse Material today from the Peterborough Examiner, Harrison Perkins Media, the Lindsay Advocate, Kawartha 411, Kawartha Lakes Weekly, and the Highlander. Still ahead, the Kawartha Sports Beat.
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10: Gretzky had it, lost it, Eisenman picks it up. Eisenman moving, blue line, chance.
2: From the Kawartha Sports Machine, the Little Lakers are making a return to the Memorial Center a week from tomorrow, July the 16th, to raise money for five counties. 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
11: Excited and kind of nervous.
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13: Five counties can help a lot of people with a lot of different things like walking, speaking.
14: We're just happy that Five Counties was here and to help us walk through all the challenges that we couldn't have overcome if we didn't have them here in our lives.
2: The game will feature the Oakville Rock as the opposition. Tomorrow night, the Lakers will be hosting the Owen Sound North Stars while still licking their wounds after last night's 10-5 road loss to the first place Six Nations Chiefs. The Peterborough Petes have signed 2007-born goaltender Owen Nelson to an OHL scholarship development agreement. Peterborough Petes GM and VP of Operations Michael Oak made the announcement on Tuesday. Nelson is a native of Hudson, Wisconsin, and recently attended the Peterborough Petes Development Camp as a free agent invitee. And with that, you're up to date on what's been happening in the Kawartha region and the Haliburton Highlands. Gordon Gibb reporting. Still ahead, your Kawartha regional weather forecast. Another warm day in the way. All that and more from the Time Machine.
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2: The Way We Were remembers when CKLY in Lindsay was sold to local investors. It was the summer of 1993 in July, and the lone Lindsay radio station had fallen on hard times at the time. Original owner J.A. Pete McNabb had sold the station to his son Andy. The recession of the early 1990s, along with punishing interest rates, contributed towards the demise of the station financially, and it went into receivership. In July of 1993, the station was sold to a group of local investors. It would later be sold to Chum, and then sold to Bell, and now is owned by Durham Broadcasting. 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Here's how CKLY's own news department covered the initial ownership change in July of 1993. 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
12: The announcement was made by one of the six-member board of directors, Richard Haviland. 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

0: And that house up there, that was her house. And nothing from that first day I saw her, and no one that has happened to me since, has ever been as frightening and as confusing. For no person I've ever known has ever done more to make me feel more sure, more insecure, more important, and less significant.
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2: Here's your checkmate weather report.
3: You will probably want to run the AC today, another warm one, mainly sunny with a high of 30. The humidex will make it feel like 36. The UV index, very high at 9. A few clouds and 17 overnight. For tomorrow, we get some rain. We have a 60% chance of showers late in the morning for tomorrow and again after lunch. And the risk of a thunderstorm, a high of 26. The humidex at 33, not quite so high as it will be today. And the UV index is fairly low, moderate really, at 4. Overnight, cloudy. Chance of showers continuing, a low of 18. For Friday, overcast, with a slight chance for rain with a high of 26. A clear night, a low of 16. For the weekend, very nice weekend. Sunny on Saturday with a high of 26. A low with a clear sky of 16. Sun-cloud mix on Sunday with a high of 27.

Yes, he was enamored by the sweet blue eyes of Judy Collins. Sweet Judy Blue Eyes. Crosby, Stills, Nash & Young.

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0: In our Comedy Classic Spotlight today, Archie Campbell. Known, of course, for Hee Haw and also his stand-up routines, among them Rindercella, sort of like Cinderella backwards. And this, the infamous water closet routine.
1: This lady from England, she was an English woman, and she went over to Switzerland to take a job. And when she got over there, she naturally went in to find a room, and she went with the schoolmaster to find her a room. And they finally decided where she was going to stay. And she left. After she left, she realized that she hadn't noticed whether they had a WC in the house or not. Now, WC in England is known as a water closet. In other words, in America, that's the same as a bathroom. And she didn't know whether there was a WC there or not. So she wrote the schoolmaster and asked him if there was a WC in or near the house. So he couldn't, his English was very poor, and he didn't know what to do. So he went to the priest. And he said, "What does WC mean?" And the priest didn't know either, but they finally figured it out. The priest said, "Well, WC means, most likely, I'm sure I'm right, it means wayside chapel." He said, "I'll write her a letter and explain." So he wrote the lady a letter, and here's the letter that he wrote to the lady from England. "Dear Madam, I have the pleasure of informing you that the WC is located 9 miles from the house, in the center of a grove of pines, surrounded by wonderful scenery. It is capable of holding 360 people at one time. It is open on Tuesdays, Thursdays, and Sundays. And there's always a large crowd in the summer months. I'd advise you to be early, although there is plenty standing room. This, however, is an uncomfortable position if you're in the habit of going regularly. No doubt you will be pleased to know that a number of people bring their lunch and make a day of it. Others who cannot afford the time travel by car and make it just on time. I would especially advise your ladyship to go on Thursdays, as there is an excellent organ accompaniment and even the best sounds are audible. It may interest you to know that my sister was married in the WC. That's where she met her first husband. I remember how the rush for seats were that day. There were 16 people on the seat I usually occupied, and it was uncomfortable to watch what went on. My father has not been there since he was christened. A wealthy resident of our society recently installed a bell which rings every time anybody enters. A bazaar is going to be held soon, and the proceeds are going toward the purchase of plush seats. My wife is rather delicate and cannot attend regularly. As a matter of fact, it's been 6 months since she went last. Naturally, it pains her very much not to be able to go in the open. I shall close with the desire to be of service to you in any way. If you would like, I'll save you the seat next to me.

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1: Jude is 4.5 right now. He has cerebral palsy and global developmental delay. What we learned early on was with his mobility challenges, it would be difficult for him to navigate typical playgrounds.
2: A little boy's need and a mother's love combined with a caring community to give the town of Ennismore Jude's Joy, an accessible playground for kids just like Jude. And the community came together in spades.
1: I sort of had that feeling that this is something that I have no experience in. I probably can't do it. You know, you have all that self-doubt. But actually, I did approach one of my neighbors on our street. Her name's Nancy. And she was sort of the first person that really encouraged me that, you know, we can do this.
3: Julie and Nancy have been unbelievable forces of nature. We actually tried to keep their expectations realistic. And every time we did that, they proved us wrong. Their drive, their passion about it was just infectious. This is, in my experience, the first time all service groups got together to agree upon a cause that they would all participate in. So we've got almost the full myriad of every type of supporter, from your community to corporate to service organizations and whatnot.
2: Just one of the many things that make this region so great. Good morning from the Kawartha Time Machine here in the Eastern Time Zone, where local news is all we do. This is Gordon Gibbon from Peterborough, the Kawartha Lakes, and the Haliburton Highlands. Today's News Digest for Wednesday, July the 8th. From Peterborough overnight, we learned that negotiating teams representing Trent University and the OPSU Local 365 have reached a tentative agreement on a new collective contract. Both negotiating teams have agreed to recommend a tentative settlement to their respective parties for approval. Terms have not yet been released. Motorists in Peterborough have been dealing with an overnight traffic disruption on George Street North as crews completed a water main repair. The city said the northbound lane on George Street North between Dalhousie and Sherbrooke would be closed beginning at 9:30 p.m. last night. The southbound lane was to have remained open to traffic throughout the work. The repair was expected to be completed by 10 a.m. this morning. A major new recreation facility aimed at supporting sports, culture, and community gatherings year-round is set to officially open this week in Curve Lake First Nation. The NDED McGeezy Eagles Nest Recreation Hub will be unveiled during a public ceremony tomorrow beginning at 10:30 a.m. at 20 Weetung Street East. The new hub has been designed as a multi-purpose space that will serve the community throughout the four seasons. From Lindsay and the Kay Lakes, the emergency crews were on scene of a collision at Kent Street West and Adelaide Street North in Lindsay late last night. The extent of injuries, if any, remained unclear. Community Care City of Kawartha Lakes recently unveiled a new donor wall at the Community Health Center in Lindsay. Officials say it's meant to be a lasting tribute to the generosity of those who have contributed $25,000 or more over their lifetimes in support of community care for the city of Kay Lakes. Earlier this month, Roseanne De Los Santos took over as president of the local Rotary Club of Lindsay. De Los Santos and her family moved to Woodville last year, and she was looking for a way to give back. And now she is. And most of us who donate blood on a regular basis hope for the 100 donations plateau. Well, Lindsay's Bill Peter has blown that common goal right out of the water after making donation number 250. Now 74, he began donating at 17 and hasn't looked back. With a ratio of lives saved, he's helped 750 people over his lifetime. And he's not done yet. From the Highlands, Haliburton County Council has thrown its support behind Habitat for Humanity Peterborough and Kawartha Region's request to apply for a $15.5 million loan in provincial funding through Infrastructure Ontario, with the money to be used to bring 57 new affordable housing units to Haliburton Village. The loan will support construction of a 35-unit build on Peninsula Road and the repurposing of the Haliburton Heights timeshare on Wigamaud Road, creating 22 condos. The Peninsula Road project will feature all one- and two-bedroom apartments, with the Haliburton Heights timeshare comprised of 6 studios, 6 one-bedroom units, and 10 two-bedroom units. Those are your headlines for Wednesday, July the 8th. The source material today from the Peterborough Examiner, Harrison Perkins Media, the Lindsay Advocate, Kawartha 411, Kawartha Lakes Weekly, and the Highlander. Still ahead, the Kawartha Sports Beat.
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7: Kansky had it, lost it. Eisenman picks it up. Eisenman moving. Blue line chance.
2: From the Kawartha Sports Machine, the Little Lakers are making a return to the Memorial Center a week from tomorrow, July the 16th, to raise money for five counties. 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
10: Five counties can help a lot of people with a lot of different things, like walking, speaking.
11: We're just happy that Five Counties was here and to help us walk through all the challenges that we couldn't have overcome if we didn't have them here in our lives.
2: The game will feature the Oakville Rock as the opposition. Tomorrow night, the Lakers will be hosting the Owen Sound North Stars while still licking their wounds after last night's 10-5 road loss to the first place Six Nations Chiefs. The Peterborough Petes have signed 2007-born goaltender Owen Nelson to an OHL scholarship development agreement. Peterborough Petes GM and VP of Operations Michael Oak made the announcement on Tuesday. Nelson is a native of Hudson, Wisconsin, and recently attended the Peterborough Petes Development Camp as a free agent invitee. And with that, you're up to date on what's been happening in the Kawartha region and the Haliburton Highlands. Gordon Gibb reporting. Still ahead, your Kawartha regional weather forecast. Another warm day in the way. All that and more from the Time Machine.
5: Introducing our tough one. The 1970 Chevelle SS-396. It's a great performer, except for one thing. No one gives it a chance to perform. Not that we can blame them. After all, there's a lot to admire about the new Chevelle SS-396.
12: Your car?
13: Hey, what's that?
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12: What's that?
13: This. Hey, two pipes. 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
14: Oh, now, come on.
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14: Yes.
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15: You know what the news is. In a minute, you're going to hear the rest of the story.
16: We certainly rolled out the red carpet for you, didn't we?
17: Classiest thing I've seen since I'm Italian.
16: Nothing but the best for a dramatic actor of your stature. This is an opening show, you know, on TV for Edsel. We go all the way.
17: It's a great card, too, Bing, and they're putting on a great splurge.
16: Oh, it's a big night. This is a real large night. And I want to tell you something else, Frank. I have outstanding plans for you. Real big.
17: Real big.
16: Yes,
17: plans.
16: Sir. I'm going to really make a big man of you on this show because I'm going to give you an outstanding part to do.
17: Do I get to sing a little bit?
16: You want to sing?
17: I thought it might be a fine idea.
16: Well, I thought maybe you'd just drag that cannon out here and lob a few shells at Fairfax Avenue. You want to sing, huh?
17: I think it'd
16: Well, it might not be a bad idea now that you mention it.
17: Well, I thought somebody ought to mention it.
16: Well, go ahead. Could you give me a little sample of your work? I'd like to just see how you're swinging lately.
17: You're kidding.
16: The whole affair?
17: You really want a sample?
16: Yes, yes. I've been away the last... I cut out when Al Dexter quit. I don't know.
15: The rest of the story. In the golden age of rock and roll, if you wanted to impress somebody with the excitement of the music industry, you took them to Gold Star Studios. Phil Spector owned Gold Star. He also owned many of the most popular rock and roll groups of that time, the Crystals, the Ronettes, the Blue Jeans, and so on. If you wanted to get to know rock impresario Phil Spector, there was somebody else you had to get to know first, Phil's right-hand man, a fellow named Sal. Sal would probably be running the whole show one day, many believed. And some days it seemed as though he were doing that already. An important message to an important pop star, Sal would deliver it. And in person. A big recording session, the drummer is missing? No problem. Sal would fill in on the skins. were probably better than the drummer who didn't show up. Then one afternoon, producer Phil Spector was getting ready to record a single that was to become a rock and roll classic, "Na Do Run Run" by the Crystals. I met him on a Sunday and my heart stood still. "Na Do Run Run," you've heard the tune. Everybody was set except for two performers, the drummer and a female backup singer, neither of whom had arrived yet. It's getting late, so Phil motioned to dependable Sal, who took his place behind the drums. Now all they needed was another female voice. Sal's girlfriend had come down to the studio with him that day. Sal's girlfriend was not a singer, had no ambition to become a singer. She was simply there, daydreaming in a corner. When Phil's bark jolted her awake, "Can you sing?" he asked. Astonished, Sal's girl pointed to herself. "Yes, you," Phil snapped. And he added that whether she was good or bad didn't matter. All he wanted was some noise to fill in. The girl hesitated. "Get out there," Phil shouted. The girl got out there. And from that day on, whenever a female backup failed to show, Sal's girlfriend got the job. If you listen closely, you can hear her voice in the background on a number of classic rock and roll recordings. "He's Sure the Boy I Love," another one, "Then He Kissed Me," or "Wait Till My Bobby Gets Home," or "The Boy I'm Gonna Marry," even "Be My Baby" by the Ronettes and the Righteous Brothers' mega hit, "You've Lost That Lovin' Feelin'." Listen carefully, and you'll hear her voice. The best reason to go back to your record collection and pull out the Crystals' signature single, "Da Do Ron Ron," is so you can say that you heard with your own ears the very first time they performed together. A fledgling rock and roll record producer and a sometimes drummer named Sal. Salvatore Philip Bono. That's right, Sonny Bono. And his teenage girlfriend, whom the world now knows simply as Cher. Only you know the rest.

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4: You will probably want to run the AC today. Another warm one, mainly sunny with a high of 30. The humidex will make it feel like 36. The UV index, very high at 9. A few clouds and 17 overnight. For tomorrow, we get some rain. We have a 60% chance of showers late in the morning for tomorrow and again after lunch. And the risk of a thunderstorm, a high of 26. The humidex at 33. Not quite so high as it will be today. And the UV index is fairly low, moderate really, at 4. Overnight, cloudy. Chance of showers continuing, a low of 18. For Friday, overcast, with a slight chance for rain with a high of 26. A clear night, a low of 16. For the weekend, very nice weekend. Sunny on Saturday with a high of 26, a low with a clear sky of 16. Sun cloud mix on Sunday with a high of 27, a low once again of 16 with a few clouds. Monday, sun cloud mix with a high of 28, a low of 18. And for Tuesday, mix of sun and cloud as we near the midpoint of July already with a forecast high of 29. Sounds like a warm day on Tuesday, and if we do get the humidex involved, it'll feel warmer than that. Our normal high this time of year, 26 daytime. Overnight lows, 14.
5: Your

Indeed, it was Jerry Rafferty that knocked the Night Fever soundtrack from the number one spot, top of the charts. But if Kim Carnes was around at that time in the 70s, she would have done the same thing. Bette Davis Eyes on the Time Machine.

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8: That's right, time for a lost and found forgotten fave as we mine the archives for forgotten favorites and classics. To the 80s today, 1980, for Robbie Dupree. He really had his lone hit with the song Steal Away, although it was never charted by Chum in Toronto at all. And he had a forgotten follow-up to that song, and it's this one. Robbie Dupree from 1980 in Hot Rod Hearts. Bit of a flash in the pan on the charts for Robbie Dupree. Good music nonetheless on the Time Machine.

Well, this is where it all began for Jackson Browne from 1972. Got as high as 8 on the Chum Charts with Dr. My Eyes, right here from YourKawarthaOldies.com.

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1: 1982.
2: From the Czech newsroom, the death toll from two marine disasters off Newfoundland may go as high as 120. Transport Minister Jean-Luc Pépin has denied the Canadian government was responsible for the seaworthiness of the oil rig Ocean Ranger. Post Office President Michael Warren says he's not that confident he can meet the federal government's goal of reducing the $620 million postal deficit to $50 million by 1985. Peterborough weather will be partly cloudy tonight with lows of minus 8 to minus 11 degrees. Czech's news next at 5 o'clock or when it happens.
1: Time.

seems the love I've known has always been the most destructive kind. 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Yesterday, when I was young, the taste of life was sweet as rain upon my tongue. I teased at life as

0: Kawatha Time Machine remembers.
1: You were right, Robin. This is a great way to limber up.
2: Yes, there's nothing quite like a back climb.
3: A dynamic duo. There are other ways of getting into this building, you know.
1: But none that provide the element of surprise that we need. What are you doing in Gotham City?
3: Well, some of the paintings from my collection go on exhibit here tomorrow. I wonder if some creative artist couldn't capture the two of you on canvas.
1: Perhaps the cubistic school.
3: Oh, never.
2: Pop art?
3: No. I think canned tomato soup is to eat, not to frame and hang on a wall.
1: Dali, Picasso?
3: Bit of an art buff yourself, aren't you, Batman?
1: I'm afraid that crime fighting allows me only the luxury of collecting criminals.
2: But you should see the great mugshots we've got.
1: Robin?
3: Don't reprimand him. Who knows who posed for the Mona Lisa? Maybe one of the wickedest women in the world.

0: The Forgotten Fave on the KawathaTimeMachine.com.
1: Jude is 4 and a half right now. He has cerebral palsy and global developmental delay. What we learned early on was with his mobility challenges, it would be difficult for him to navigate typical playgrounds.
2: A little boy's need and a mother's love combined with a caring community to give the town of Ennismore Jude's Joy, an accessible playground for kids just like Jude. And the community came together in spades.
1: I sort of had that feeling that this is something that I have no experience in. I probably can't do it. You know, you have all that self-doubt. But actually, I did approach one of my neighbors on our street. Her name's Nancy. And she was sort of the first person that really encouraged me that, you know, we can do this.
3: Julie and Nancy have been unbelievable forces of nature. We actually tried to keep their expectations realistic. And every time we did that, they proved us wrong. Their drive, their passion about it was just infectious. This is, in my experience, the first time all service groups got together to agree upon a cause that they would all participate in. So we've got almost the full myriad of every type of supporter, from your community to corporate to service organizations and whatnot.
2: Just one of the many things that make this region so great. Good morning from the Kawartha Time Machine here in the Eastern Time Zone, where local news is all we do. This is Gordon Gibbon from Peterborough, the Kawartha Lakes, and the Haliburton Highlands. Today's News Digest for Wednesday, July the 8th. From Peterborough overnight, we learned that negotiating teams representing Trent University and the OPSU Local 365 have reached a tentative agreement on a new collective contract. Both negotiating teams have agreed to recommend a tentative settlement to their respective parties for approval. Terms have not yet been released. Motorists in Peterborough have been dealing with an overnight traffic disruption on George Street North as crews completed a water main repair. The city said the northbound lane on George Street North between Dalhousie and Sherbrooke would be closed beginning at 9:30 p.m. last night. The southbound lane was to have remained open to traffic throughout the work. The repair was expected to be completed by 10 a.m. this morning. A major new recreation facility aimed at supporting sports, culture, and community gatherings year-round is set to officially open this week in Curve Lake First Nation. The NDED Migizi Eagles Nest Recreation Hub will be unveiled during a public ceremony tomorrow beginning at 10:30 a.m. at 20 Weetung Street East. The new hub has been designed as a multi-purpose space that will serve the community throughout the four seasons. From Lindsay in the Kay Lakes, the emergency crews were on scene of a collision at Kent Street West and Adelaide Street North in Lindsay late last night. The extent of injuries, if any, remained unclear. Community Care City of Kawartha Lakes recently unveiled a new donor wall at the Community Health Center in Lindsay. Officials say it's meant to be a lasting tribute to the generosity of those who have contributed $25,000 or more over their lifetimes in support of community care for the city of Kay Lakes. Earlier this month, Roseanne De Los Santos took over as president of the local Rotary Club of Lindsay. De Los Santos and her family moved to Woodville last year, and she was looking for a way to give back. And now she is. And most of us who donate blood on a regular basis hope for the 100 donations plateau. Well, Lindsay's Bill Peter has blown that common goal right out of the water after making donation number 250. Now 74, he began donating at 17 and hasn't looked back. With the ratio of lives saved, he's helped 750 people over his lifetime. And he's not done yet. From the Highlands, Haliburton County Council has thrown its support behind Habitat for Humanity Peterborough and Kawartha Region's request to apply for a $15.5 million loan in provincial funding through Infrastructure Ontario, with the money to be used to bring 57 new affordable housing units to Haliburton Village. The loan will support construction of a 35-unit build on Peninsula Road and the repurposing of the Haliburton Heights timeshare on Wigamaw Road, creating 22 condos. The Peninsula Road project will feature all 1- and 2-bedroom apartments, with the Haliburton Heights timeshare comprised of 6 studios, 6 1-bedroom units, and 10 2-bedroom units. Those are your headlines for Wednesday, July the 8th. The source material today from the Peterborough Examiner, Harrison Perkins Media, the Lindsay Advocate, Kawartha 411, Kawartha Lakes Weekly, and the Highlander. Still ahead, the Kawartha Sports Beat.
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6: Gretzky had it, lost it. Eisenman picks it up. Eisenman moving, blue line chance.
2: From the Kawartha Sports Machine, the Little Lakers are making a return to the Memorial Center a week from tomorrow, July the 16th, to raise money for five counties. 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
9: Five counties can help a lot of people with a lot of different things like walking, speaking.
10: We're just happy that five counties was here and to help us walk through all the challenges that we couldn't have overcome if we didn't have them here in our lives.
2: The game will feature the Oakville Rock as the opposition. Tomorrow night, the Lakers will be hosting the Owen Sound North Stars while still licking their wounds after last night's 10-5 road loss to the first place Six Nations Chiefs. The Peterborough Petes have signed 2007-born goaltender Owen Nelson to an OHL scholarship development agreement. Peterborough Petes GM and VP of Operations Michael Oak made the announcement on Tuesday. Nelson is a native of Hudson, Wisconsin, and recently attended the Peterborough Petes Development Camp as a free agent invitee. And with that, you're up to date on what's been happening in the Kawartha region and the Haliburton Highlands. Gordon Gibb reporting. Still ahead, your Kawartha regional weather forecast. Another warm day in the way. All that and more from the Time Machine.

0: Where?
1: The Way We Were remembers when CKLY in Lindsay was sold to local investors. It was the summer of 1993 in July, and the lone Lindsay radio station had fallen on hard times at the time. Original owner J.A. Pete McNabb had sold the station to his son Andy. The recession of the early 1990s, along with punishing interest rates, contributed towards the demise of the station financially, and it went into receivership. In July of 1993, the station was sold to a group of local investors. It would later be sold to Chum, and then sold to Bell, and now is owned by Durham Broadcasting. The station flipped to FM in the 1990s. Here's how CKLY's own news department covered the initial ownership change in July of 1993. From the archives.
2: CKLY Radio has been sold to a group of local investors. 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Haviland says they bought the station because they considered it important to keep the radio station on the air.
3: There was some concern that potential bidders might split it up or not be sold as a unit as a whole.
2: Haviland says no immediate changes in format or the day-to-day operation of the station have been planned, but the group does intend in the long term to make the station competitive, including technically and in terms of programming and sales.
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8: Mr. Sir?
9: Did you ever form part of an act couple of years ago with a very clever lady named Kay Thompson?
10: Maybe I did and maybe I didn't.
9: Did you?
10: Yeah.
9: Oh. Andy, will you?
8: Yeah. Andy, I thought we were going to have some trouble when they got to television, the Andy Williams Show on the unnamed network NBC on Thursday nights, I believe.
11: Yes, that's right.
8: And what are you up to now?
11: Well, I'm on my way to Philadelphia. I open there tomorrow night, outside of Philadelphia, at the Latin Casino for 2 weeks.
8: You're going to move around all summer, then?
11: Then I'm going to do some tours with Henry Mancini and his band in the Northwest, in Seattle and Portland and Vancouver, and a couple fairs.
8: Good. Of course, I think Andy is remarkable as one of those rare people on television who seems so thoroughly relaxed all the time. And I must say that it shows here. He hasn't got a bit of nerves. Many
9: somebody, people. Somebody said that he made Perry Como look like a fellow with St. Vitus Day.
8: Well, Andy, we hope you have a wonderful summer, and it's nice of you to stop by and visit us in What's My Line.
11: Well, to begin it's such a favorite show of mine. I'm delighted to have a chance to come on.
8: I thank you, sir.
11: Thank you, John.
8: Good to see you.
12: Here's your Checkmate weather report.
1: You will probably want to run the AC today, another warm one, mainly sunny with a high of 30. The humidex will make it feel like 36. The UV index, very high at 9. A few clouds and 17 overnight. For tomorrow, we get some rain. We have a 60% chance of showers late in the morning for tomorrow and again after lunch. And the risk of a thunderstorm, a high of 26. The humidex at 33, not quite so high as it will be today. And the UV index is fairly low, moderate really, at 4. Overnight, cloudy. Chance of showers continuing, a low of 18. For Friday, overcast, with a slight chance for rain with a high of 26. A clear night, a low of 16. For the weekend, very nice weekend. Sunny on Saturday with a high of 26. A low with a clear sky of 16. Sun cloud mix on Sunday with a high of 27. A low once again of 16 with a few clouds. Monday, sun cloud mix with a high of 28. A low of 18. And for Tuesday, mix of sun and cloud as we near the midpoint of July already with a forecast high of 29. Sounds like a warm day on Tuesday. And if we do get the humidex involved, it'll feel warmer than that. Our normal high this time of year, 26 daytime.

There has always been this belief in pop culture that Baby Love by the Supremes was their first number one hit, but no, it's the one that you just heard, Where Did Our Love Go? And you know, sometimes if you find that your favorite radio station over the air has gone somewhere, maybe even disappeared, such as, well, the reality, I guess, of traditional media. But then there's us, local folks, just doing their own thing and thanking you for checking us out and staying loyal. Here's Jethro Tull.

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4: 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The General Motors Futurama, the Ford Pavilion, Bell Telephone, these are just a few of the spectacular pavilions heated and cooled by gas. We Nelsons chose gas heating and cooling for the same reasons. 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
3: All the fine restaurants at the fair use gas. 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So do I. And it's so clean.
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6: And for this 8th day of July, here's the almanac. Joan Osborne, known for her 1996 single, One of Us. 63 today, the late country crooner Toby Keith, born in 1961. Angelica Houston is 75 today. On film, 2010, Inception, directed by Christopher Nolan and starring Leo DiCaprio and Joseph Gordon-Levitt, premieres in London. Interesting film. In music, 2023, Elton John puts the wraps on his marathon farewell tour at Sweden's Tele2 Arena in Stockholm. He closed the show with one of his biggest hits, Goodbye, Yellow Brick Road. 1995, TLC began a seven-week run at number one with Waterfalls, their second number one hit. 1978, Jerry Rafferty's City to City album went to number one, knocking off the soundtrack of Saturday Night Fever, which had been at the top of the charts for almost 6 months. But Rafferty did the deed. 1972, Donny Osmond was at number one with his cover of the Paul Anka hit Puppy Love. His first of three solo number ones for him, as opposed to being a part of the Osmonds. 1972, Bill Withers began a three-week run at number one with the song Lean On Me, his only number one hit. 1970, The Everly Brothers Show began an 11-week primetime slot on ABC. It began as a summer replacement for the Johnny Cash Show, and again ran for 11 weeks. 1969, Marianne Faithfull collapsed on the set of the film Ned Kelly after taking a drug overdose. She was admitted to a hospital in Sydney and later dropped from the movie that starred, of course, Mick Jagger. 1965, The Day Clark Five had their movie Catch Us If You Can premiere in London. The film was renamed to Having a Wild Weekend for its release in North America. In 1958, the first gold records were released. Any idea what they were? Well, for the album, the soundtrack to Oklahoma with Shirley Jones. And the first gold record for a single, Harry Como and Catch a Falling Star from 1958. And here he is with the first gold 45 RPM record right here.
7: Catch a falling star and put it in your pocket. Never let it fade away.

Well, on the surface, it seems incongruous, rock and steady, but you want to have a steady beat for the rock to work. 1971, Aretha Franklin, the Queen of Soul. Some say the First Lady of Soul. No one argues. Aretha Franklin is tops.

0: Hello, everyone. This is your Action News reporter with all the news that is news across the nation on the scene at the supermarket. There seems to have been some disturbance here. Pardon me, sir. Did you see what happened?
1: Yeah, I did. I was standing over by the tomatoes, and here he come, running through the pole beans, through the fruits and vegetables, naked as a jaybird. And I hollered over to Ethel. I said, "Don't look, Ethel." And it's too late. She'd already been incensed.
2: He comes.

0: over here at the gas station. 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
1: Yeah, Dave. I was just in here getting my tires checked, and he just appeared out of the traffic. Just come streaking around the grease right there. Didn't have nothing on but a smile. I looked in there, and Ethel was getting her cold drink. I hollered, "Don't look, Ethel!" And it was too late. She'd already been mooned. Flashed her right there in front of the shop, so.
2: He ain't rude.
1: Boogity, boogity.
2: He ain't rude.

0: once again, your Action News reporter in the booth at the gym covering the disturbance at the basketball playoff. Pardon me, sir. Did you see what happened?
1: Yeah, thief. Hey, Tom, I was just going down there to get Ethel a snow cone. Here he come, right out of the cheap seats. Dribbling. Right down the middle of the court. Didn't have on nothing but his PX. Made a hook shot and got out through the concession stand. I hollered up at Ethel. I said, "Don't look, Ethel!" It was too late. She'd already got a free shot. Grandstand. Right there in front of the home team.

0: It may be Chicago's equivalent of King Tut's tomb. It belongs to the king of a criminal empire. It's massive. 125 feet long, 8 feet high, 8 feet wide. It's a mystery.
1: What secrets lie hidden inside Al Capone's vaults? 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
0: A world premiere event, Treasure Vault or Tomb? The mystery of Al Capone's vaults.
2: The idea was to open the vault on live international television.
3: I'm Geraldo Rivera, and you're about to witness a live television event. A massive concrete vault has been discovered. Some think it belonged to none other than the notorious Al Capone. Well, tonight, for the first time, that vault is going to be open live.
2: Well, what happened that night 20 years ago made pop cultural history and made me the punchline of a million jokes, some of which are still being told. Today, for the first time since it aired in April 1986, here's a portion of the secrets of Al Capone's vaults.
3: Now, what, if anything, that vault contains, we don't know. This is an adventure you and I are going to be taking together.
2: But when all was said and done, all I'd found was an old stop sign and a couple of empty gin bottles.
3: It seems, at least up to now, that we've struck out with the vault. I'm disappointed about that, as I'm sure you are.
2: Then I swallowed my pride and kept my word.
3: I promised all the critics that if we didn't find anything, I'd sing a song. So, Chicago, Chicago, that hobbling town. All right, I'm going. I'll see you.
2: I was humiliated and deeply embarrassed. Then the next morning, the ratings started coming in. And the telephone in my hotel room where I was hiding out would not stop ringing. The mystery of Al Capone's vaults was, and still is, the highest rated syndicated special in the history of television.

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1: Now tonight, you're going to twice be entertained by them. Right now and again in the second half of our show. Ladies and gentlemen, the Beatles! That's...
2: For our last number, I'd like to ask your help. For the people in the cheaper seats, clap your hands. And the rest of you, if you just rattle the jewelry.
3: It's been a hard day's night.
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8: This is the Beatles Break. This day in Beatles history, the 8th of July, 1966, when the Fab Four released the Nowhere Man four-track EP, which included the songs Drive My Car, Michelle, You Won't See Me, and the title track, Nowhere Man. All four tracks were taken from the Rubber Soul album. Now, Nowhere Man is one of the first Beatles songs to be entirely unrelated to romance or love. And marks a notable example of Lennon's philosophically oriented songwriting. And one more thing with Nowhere Man. Reportedly, it was the first pop song to use the organ. And you'll hear a single organ stab in the middle of Nowhere Man, one of four songs released, and we'll play them all on the Nowhere Man four-track EP, released on the 8th of July in 1966.

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The Everly Brothers, Phil and Don, of course, real brothers, I might add, compiled a deep portfolio of product in a relatively short period of time. Bird Dog, Kathy's Clown, Walk Right Back, Crying in the Rain, Wake Up Little Susie, Bye Bye Love, Problems, and more. 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
1: And now, folks, another episode in our frivolous fantasy of the fabulous Farkle family with Fred Farmer as Farkle, Farmer Farkle, Francis Fogle as Fanny Farkle, Fritz Fingle as Mark Farkle, and featuring America's own Billy Box as Ferd Burfle, and me, Ferd Frankle, Fern Frankle as Farkle Farkle. 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
2: Ferd, good friend and trusted neighbor, there was a sneak thief in the neighborhood last night.
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3: Ferd heard, Frank.
2: I heard, Ferd heard, Fanny. Well, Frank Farkle here.
5: I'm Officer Phil McCarkle.
2: Phil McCarkle.
5: Frank Farkle?
2: Yes, welcome in the house, Phil. Officer McCarkle, like you meet the family. That's Fanny Farkle, Fanny Farkle, Phil McCarkle. There's Mark and Sparkle Farkle, twins Simon and Gar Farkle, and her, Flicker Farkle. Farkles, Phil McCarkle.
3: And this is our good friend and trusted neighbor, Ferd Burfle. Phil, Ferd, Ferd, Phil.
2: Yeah. What's up, Phil?
5: Well, we caught what we think is a sneak thief in the neighborhood.
2: What's that?
5: A desperate, wild-eyed, buggy-looking hoodlum, is there something else? I'll bring him in for you. Come in here, you little devil. Come on in now. Get a hold of yourself. Get a hold of yourself. Yes, you have got a hold of yourself. All right, stand over there. Away from the plant. You might kill it. All right, now take your time.
6: Oh.
5: Well, what do you say?
6: Sit down. Children.
2: I'm sorry. Doesn't look like anybody we've ever seen. Sorry.
5: You're sorry?
2: No, I'm Frank.
5: Burfle?
2: Farkle.
7: Hi! Tune in next week, folks, when we'll hear Ferd Burfle say to Phil McCorkle,
8: "It's a mighty fine-looking thief you've got there, McForkle."
5: That's McCarkle.
8: I'm sorry.
5: No, you're Ferd.
2: I'm Frank Farkle.
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12: I'm Gar Farkle.
11: Simon.
12: And Gar Farkle.
11: We're Farkles. Farkles. 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
13: In our Comedy Classic Spotlight today, Archie Campbell. Known, of course, for Hee-Haw and also his stand-up routines, among them Rindercella, sort of like Cinderella backwards. And this, the infamous water closet routine.
14: This lady from England, she was an English woman, and she went over to Switzerland to take a job. And when she got over there, she naturally went in to find a room, and she went with the schoolmaster to find her a room. And they finally decided where she was going to stay. And after she left, she realized that she hadn't noticed whether they had a WC in the house or not. Now, a WC in England is known as a water closet. In other words, in America, that's the same as a bathroom. And she didn't know whether there was a WC there or not. So she wrote the schoolmaster and asked him if there was a WC in or near the house. So he couldn't, his English was very poor, and he didn't know what to do, so he went to the priest. And he said, "What does WC mean?" And the priest didn't know either, but they finally figured it out. The priest said, "Well, WC means, most likely, I'm sure I'm right, it means wayside chapel." He said, "I'll write her a letter and explain." So he wrote the lady a letter, and here's the letter that he wrote to the lady from England. "Dear Madam, I have the pleasure of informing you that the WC is located 9 miles from the house in the center of a grove of pines surrounded by wonderful scenery. It is capable of holding 360 people at one time. It is open on Tuesdays, Thursdays, and Sundays. And there's always a large crowd in the summer months. I'd advise you to be early, although there is plenty standing room. This, however, is an uncomfortable position if you're in the habit of going regularly. No doubt you will be pleased to know that a number of people bring their lunch and make a day of it. Others who cannot afford the time travel by car and make it just on time. I would especially advise your ladyship to go on Thursdays, as there is an excellent organ accompaniment and even the best sounds are audible. It may interest you to know that my sister was married in the W.C. That's where she met her first husband. I remember how the rush for seats were that day. There were 16 people on the seat I usually occupied, and it was uncomfortable to watch what went on. My father has not been there since he was christened. A wealthy resident of our society recently installed a bell which rings every time anybody enters. A bazaar is going to be held soon, and the proceeds are going toward the purchase of plush seats. My wife is rather delicate and cannot attend regularly. As a matter of fact, it's been 6 months since she went last. Naturally, it pains her very much not to be able to go in the open. I shall close with the desire to be of service to you in any way. If you would like, I'll save you the seat next to me.
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0: The Twin Spin of Two. 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

will probably want to run the AC today. Another warm one, mainly sunny with a high of 30. The humidex will make it feel like 36. The UV index, very high at 9. A few clouds and 17 overnight. For tomorrow, we get some rain. We have a 60% chance of showers late in the morning for tomorrow and again after lunch. And the risk of a thunderstorm, a high of 26. The humidex at 33, not quite so high as it will be today. And the UV index is fairly low, moderate really, at 4. Overnight, cloudy. Chance of showers continuing, a low of 18. For Friday, overcast with a slight chance for rain with a high of 26. A clear night, a low of 16. For the weekend, very nice weekend. Sunny on Saturday with a high of 26, a low with a clear sky of 16. Sun cloud mix on Sunday with a high of 27, a low once again of 16 with a few clouds. Monday, sun cloud mix with a high of 28, a low of 18. And for Tuesday, mix of sun and cloud as we near the midpoint of July already with a forecast high of 29. Sounds like a warm day on Tuesday, and if we do get the humidex involved, it'll feel warmer than that. Our normal high this time of year, 26 daytime. Overnight lows, 14. Your

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1: You, John Fitzgerald Kennedy, do solemnly swear.
2: I, John Fitzgerald Kennedy, do solemnly swear.
1: That you will faithfully execute the office of President of the United States.
2: That I will faithfully execute the office of President of the United States.
1: And will, to the best of your ability.
2: And will, to the best of my ability.
1: Preserve, protect, and defend the Constitution of the United States.
2: Preserve, protect, and defend the Constitution of the United States.
1: So help you God.
2: So help me God.
3: So let us begin anew, remembering on both sides that civility is not a sign of weakness, and sincerity is always subject to proof. Let us never negotiate out of fear, but let us never fear to negotiate. If a beachhead of cooperation may push back the jungle of suspicion, let both sides join in creating a new endeavor, not a new balance of power, but a new world of law, where the strong are just, and the weak secure, and the peace preserved. All this will not be finished in the first 100 days, nor will it be finished in the first 1,000 days, nor in the life of this administration, nor even perhaps in our lifetime on this planet. But let us begin. My fellow Americans, ask not what your country can do for you. Ask what you can do for your country. My fellow citizens of the world, ask not what America will do for you, but what together we can do for the freedom of man.
0: Time Machine.

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1: 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The beginning of the long dash indicates exactly 1 o'clock Eastern Daylight Saving Time.
2: One o'clock, Eastern Daylight Saving Time, and time for the pun of one from Kawartha Ken. And you might have to think about this one a bit. Just saying. Remember, you know, your spellings. In primary school, grade school. Why can't you hear a pterodactyl going to the bathroom? Because the P is silent.

Well, these guys ruled the 70s. Their first chart hit was Do It Again, followed by the one that we all remember, Reelin' in the Years. But they only hit their number one song in the 80s, A19. And this one, Time of the Mind, their last chart hit.

That's right, time for a Lost and Found Forgotten Fave as we mine the archives for forgotten favorites and classics. To the 80s today, 1980 for Robbie Dupree. He really had his lone hit with the song Steal Away, although it was never charted by Chum in Toronto at all. And he had a forgotten follow-up to that song, and it's this one. Robbie Dupree from 1980 in Hot Rod Hearts. Bit of a flash in the pan on the charts for Robbie Dupree. Good music nonetheless on the Time Machine.

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1: How are we going to get home? 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

0: You will probably want to run the AC today. Another warm one, mainly sunny with a high of 30. The humidex will make it feel like 36. The UV index, very high at 9. A few clouds and 17 overnight. For tomorrow, we get some rain. We have a 60% chance of showers late in the morning for tomorrow and again after lunch. And the risk of a thunderstorm, a high of 26. The humidex at 33. Not quite so high as it will be today. And the UV index is fairly low, moderate really, at 4. Overnight, cloudy. Chance of showers continuing, a low of 18. For Friday, overcast with a slight chance for rain with a high of 26. A clear night, a low of 16. For the weekend, very nice weekend. Sunny on Saturday with a high of 26. A low with a clear sky of 16. Sun cloud mix on Sunday with a high of 27. A low once again of 16 with a few clouds. Monday, sun cloud mix with a high of 28. A low of 18. And for Tuesday, mix of sun and cloud as we near the midpoint of July already with a forecast high of 29. Sounds like a warm day on Tuesday. And if we do get the humidex involved, it'll feel warmer than that. Our normal high this time of year, 26 daytime. Overnight lows of 14.
1: You broke my heart, 'cause I couldn't dance. You didn't even want me around. And now I'm back to let you know I can really shake 'em down.

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1: New Aroma Roast Sanka, the best of the coffee bean. Aroma, flavor, but not caffeine. 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Starring Danny Thomas. Also starring Marjorie Lord as his wife, Rusty Hamer as their son, and Angela Cartwright as their daughter.

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0: from the Kawartha region of Ontario, Canada, bringing cottage country to the world with the best in nostalgia and the songs you've been missing.
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3: Well, from the original version of Louie Louie by Richard Berry in 1957, the guys who famously covered it years later.

You will probably want to run the AC today. Another warm one, mainly sunny with a high of 30. The humidex will make it feel like 36. The UV index, very high at 9. A few clouds and 17 overnight. For tomorrow, we get some rain. We have a 60% chance of showers late in the morning for tomorrow and again after lunch. And the risk of a thunderstorm, a high of 26. The humidex at 33. Not quite so high as it will be today. And the UV index is fairly low, moderate really, at 4. Overnight, cloudy. Chance of showers continuing, a low of 18. For Friday, overcast with a slight chance for rain with a high of 26. A clear night, a low of 16. For the weekend, very nice weekend. Sunny on Saturday with a high of 26. A low with a clear sky of 16. Sun cloud mix on Sunday with a high of 27. A low once again of 16 with a few clouds. Monday, sun cloud mix with a high of 28. A low of 18. And for Tuesday, mix of sun and cloud as we near the midpoint of July already with a forecast high of 29. Sounds like a warm day on Tuesday. And if we do get the humidex involved, it'll feel warmer than that. Our normal high this time of year, 26 daytime. Overnight lows, 14.

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1: And for this 8th day of July, here's the almanac. Joan Osborne, known for her 1996 single, One of Us. 63 today, the late country crooner Toby Keith, born in 1961. Angelica Houston is 75 today. On film, 2010, Inception, directed by Christopher Nolan and starring Leo DiCaprio and Joseph Gordon-Levitt, premieres in London. Interesting film. In music, 2023, Elton John puts the wraps on his marathon farewell tour at Sweden's Tele2 Arena in Stockholm. He closed the show with one of his biggest hits, Goodbye, Yellow Brick Road. 1995, TLC began a seven-week run at number one with Waterfalls, their second number one hit. 1978, Jerry Rafferty's City to City album went to number one, knocking off the soundtrack of Saturday Night Fever, which had been at the top of the charts for almost 6 months. But Rafferty did the deed. 1972, Donny Osmond was at number one with his cover of the Paul Anka hit Puppy Love. His first of three solo number ones for him, as opposed to being a part of the Osmonds. 1972, Bill Withers began a three-week run at number one with the song Lean On Me, his only number one hit. 1970, The Everly Brothers Show began an 11-week primetime slot on ABC. It began as a summer replacement for the Johnny Cash Show, and again ran for 11 weeks. 1969, Marianne Faithfull collapsed on the set of the film Ned Kelly after taking a drug overdose. She was admitted to a hospital in Sydney and later dropped from the movie that starred, of course, Mick Jagger. 1965, The Day Clark Five had their movie Catch As If You Can premiere in London. The film was renamed to Having a Wild Weekend for its release in North America. And 1958, the first gold records were released. Any idea what they were? Well, for the album, the soundtrack to Oklahoma with Shirley Jones. And the first gold record for a single, Perry Como and Catch a Falling Star from 1958. And here he is with the first gold 45 RPM record right here.
2: Catch a falling star and put it in your pocket. Never let it fade away.

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0: From the Kawartha region of Ontario, Canada, bringing cottage country to the world with the best in nostalgia and the songs you've been missing.
1: Sweetheart, don't look at me like that. It's going to be amazing.
0: This is the fantastic Kawartha Time Machine.
2: And the hit

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0: Never mind. Now look, fellas, this is a pretty song, so let's try not to goof it up. Are you ready, Simon?
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1: Laugh track.
2: Problems up there in space? Oh, yes. Head colds for all three. Also a cabin full of crumbs and water puddles. Not to mention the lack of sleep, but everything considered, they reported still go for 11. Well, let's get back to Earth.
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5: York Awartha oldies.
0: York Awartha oldies. York Awartha oldies.

will probably want to run the AC today. Another warm one, mainly sunny with a high of 30. The humidex will make it feel like 36. The UV index, very high at 9. A few clouds and 17 overnight. For tomorrow, we get some rain. We have a 60% chance of showers late in the morning for tomorrow and again after lunch. And the risk of a thunderstorm, a high of 26. The humidex at 33. Not quite so high as it will be today. And the UV index is fairly low, moderate really, at 4. Overnight, cloudy. Chance of showers continuing, a low of 18. For Friday, overcast with a slight chance for rain with a high of 26. A clear night, a low of 16. For the weekend, very nice weekend. Sunny on Saturday with a high of 26. A low with a clear sky of 16. Sun cloud mix on Sunday with a high of 27. A low once again of 16 with a few clouds. Monday, sun cloud mix with a high of 28. A low of 18. And for Tuesday, mix of sun and cloud as we near the midpoint of July already with a forecast high of 29. Sounds like a warm day on Tuesday. And if we do get the humidex involved, it'll feel warmer than that. Our normal high this time of year, 26 daytime. Overnight lows, 14.

0: And now, Time Machine.
1: Hugh Hefner, a name synonymous with Playboy, and many would consider him the luckiest guy on earth. Hefner was one of the original disruptors of our time, a visionary pioneer who broke the boundaries of sexuality, age, and gender. A genius entrepreneur who created a successful men's magazine during a time when people didn't even talk about sex. But Hefner says he's more than all of that.
2: Well, I think that I was always interested in drawing cartoons, writing stories. I was doing that in grade school. A cartoon autobiography of my life when I was in high school that eventually morphed into the scrapbook, which I'm now in the Guinness Book of Records with the most scrapbooks of anybody.
1: It's the longest running scrapbook as well. We've been watching that evolve over the years. The fact that you turned a notion as a child into a business.
2: You're absolutely right. In other words, when I started the magazine, I had never worked in the editorial role. I worked for a promotion and circulation departments for magazines, including Esquire. But I had never worked editorially, professionally for anybody. But in the other sense, I'd been in rehearsal from at a very early age. And when I started Playboy, I felt as if I had come home. It was what I was meant to do.
1: It felt right?
2: Yes. And you know, it utilized the talents that I had been honing from early on in terms of art and editorial and putting the whole package together.
3: Time Machine.

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5: 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Known, of course, for Hee Haw and also his stand-up routines, among them Rindercella, sort of like Cinderella backwards, and this, the infamous water closet routine.
6: This lady from England, she was an English woman, and she went over to Switzerland to take a job. And when she got over there, she naturally went in to find a room, and she went with the schoolmaster to find her a room. And they finally decided where she was going to stay. And after she left, she realized that she hadn't noticed whether they had a WC in the house or not. Now, a WC in England is known as a water closet. In other words, in America, that's the same as a bathroom. And she didn't know whether there was a WC there or not. So she wrote the schoolmaster and asked him if there was a WC in or near the house. So he couldn't, his English was very poor, and he didn't know what to do. So he went to the priest. And he said, "What does WC mean?" And the priest didn't know either, but they finally figured it out. The priest said, "Well, WC means, most likely, I'm sure I'm right, it means wayside chapel." He said, "I'll write her a letter and explain." So he wrote the lady a letter, and here's the letter that he wrote to the lady from England. "Dear Madam, I have the pleasure of informing you that the WC is located 9 miles from the house in the center of a grove of pines surrounded by wonderful scenery. It is capable of holding 360 people at one time. It is open on Tuesdays, Thursdays, and Sundays. And there's always a large crowd in the summer months. I'd advise you to be early, although there is plenty standing room. This, however, is an uncomfortable position if you're in the habit of going regularly. No doubt you will be pleased to know that a number of people bring their lunch and make a day of it. Others who cannot afford the time travel by car and make it just on time. I would especially advise your ladyship to go on Thursdays, as there is an excellent organ accompaniment and even the best sounds are audible. It may interest you to know that my sister was married in the WC. That's where she met her first husband. I remember how the rush for seats were that day. There were 16 people on the seat I usually occupied, and it was uncomfortable to watch what went on. My father has not been there since he was christened. A wealthy resident of our society recently installed a bell which rings every time anybody enters. A bazaar is going to be held soon, and the proceeds are going toward the purchase of plush seats. My wife is rather delicate and cannot attend regularly. As a matter of fact, it's been 6 months since she went last. Naturally, it pains her very much not to be not to be able to go in the open. I shall close with the desire to be of service to you in any way. If you would like, I'll save you the seat next to me.
5: 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Canada's answer to Chicago, Lighthouse, and Summer.

0: Here's a little known fact. Women have fewer sweat glands than men, but they're larger, more active.
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0: way we were remembers when CKLY in Lindsay was sold to local investors. It was the summer of 1993 in July, and the lone Lindsay radio station had fallen on hard times at the time. Original owner J.A. Pete McNabb had sold the station to his son Andy. The recession of the early 1990s, along with punishing interest rates, contributed towards the demise of the station financially, and it went into receivership. In July of 1993, the station was sold to a group of local investors. 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Here's how CKLY's own news department covered the initial ownership change in July of 1993 from the archives.
1: 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The announcement was made by one of the six-member board of directors, Richard Haviland. Haviland says they bought the station because they considered it important to keep the radio station on the air.
2: There was some concern that potential bidders might split it up or not be sold as a unit as a whole.
1: Haviland says no immediate changes in format or the day-to-day operation of the station have been planned, but the group does intend in the long term to make the station competitive, including technically and in terms of programming and sales.
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1: The series debut of one of Hollywood's very brightest stars, Debbie Reynolds.
2: How many times do I have to tell you, stop trying to get a job on the newspaper? 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
9: Lord, I'd

You will probably want to run the AC today. Another warm one, mainly sunny with a high of 30. The humidex will make it feel like 36. The UV index, very high at 9. A few clouds and 17 overnight. For tomorrow, we get some rain. We have a 60% chance of showers late in the morning for tomorrow and again after lunch. And the risk of a thunderstorm, a high of 26. The humidex at 33. Not quite so high as it will be today. And the UV index is fairly low, moderate really, at 4. Overnight, cloudy. Chance of showers continuing, a low of 18. For Friday, overcast,

clouds. Monday, sun cloud mix with a high of 28, a low of 18. And for Tuesday, mix of sun and cloud as we near the midpoint of July already, with a forecast high of 29. Sounds like a warm day on Tuesday, and if we do get the Humidex involved, it'll feel warmer than that. Our normal high this time of year, 26 daytime. Overnight lows, 14.

0: those things missed.
1: That's right, time for a lost and found forgotten fave as we mine the archives for forgotten favorites and classics. To the 80s today, 1980, for Robbie Dupree. He really had his lone hit with the song Steal Away, although it was never charted by Chum in Toronto at all. And he had a forgotten follow-up to that song, is this one. Robbie Dupree from 1980 in Hot Rod Hearts. Bit of a flash in the pan on the charts for Robbie Dupree. Good music nonetheless on the Time Machine.

0: And now, Time Machine,
1: 1983.
2: Coaching Roy DeWalt and the Lions against Bob Obilovich's Toronto Argonauts and out of the University of Tennessee, Condridge Holloway. The Lions jumped out to a lead thanks to a deep strike to Swervin' Mervin Fernandez, delighting a crowd of just under 60,000. Holloway, good scrambler, averting pressure, dumps it to Canadian Jan Kirichi, who glides into the end zone and comes to an abrupt halt. Joe Barnes was called upon to replace Holloway, who had the flu. Completed the comeback to the wide-open Cedric Mitter, the Argonauts' first Grey Cup since back in 1952.

Well, Tommy James was known to do it all himself, a one-man band, if you will. He played most, if not all, of his own instruments and did very well that way. And this was his follow-up to Crimson and Clover from 1969. And a glass of that sweet cherry wine. Summertime. Tommy James and the Shondells, your Kawartha Oldies.com.

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2: Yeah, and I'm about to do it again, too.
1: Boy, you dirty wop.
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4: I'm going to cut this wop's heart out. Anybody steps in here, I give it to him first.
2: One step further, Fatso, and I'm going to debrain you.
3: Nobody's going to do nothing. Anybody does any killing around here, I'll do it.
4: This is a private affair, Warden.
3: No, it ain't. This man's in my company. And you ain't making 2 extra weeks paperwork for me for nothing.
5: Out for blood, huh? You puke your guts out at the sight of a dead man.
3: Put down that stool. Put it down!
2: Drop that knife. Okay, Fatso. If it's killing you want, come on. Well, come on. Kill us, huh? I'd trade the period for a good campfire girl.
4: Tough monkey. Guys like you end up in the stockade sooner or later. Someday you walk in, I'll be waiting. I'll show you a couple of things.
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1: Now here's something we hope you'll really like.
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4: 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Keep pouring, Barney.

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1: You know what the news is. In a minute, you're going to hear the rest of the story.
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3: Hello. Welcome to Mutual of Omaha's Wild Kingdom. For centuries, Africans and Asians have believed that the rhinoceros horn is a powerful antidote against poisons. Many of them still believe that legend, as many North Americans believe in legends about owls. They believe, for example, that the call or the hoot of an owl is an ill omen. And they also believe that because owls face you and watch you and will turn their head when you move around them, that if you go clear around them, you can cause them to wring their own neck. Here's an American great horned owl. Let's see. They turn their head because they can't turn their eyes. Now, watch closely. That's the action that most people have missed, the fact that they will turn their head back again very quickly. Yet many people still believe the legend.
1: The rest of the story. In the golden age of rock and roll, if you wanted to impress somebody with the excitement of the music industry, you took them to Gold Star Studios. Phil Spector owned Gold Star. He also owned many of the most popular rock and roll groups of that time, the Crystals, the Ronettes, the Blue Jeans, and so on. If you wanted to get to know rock impresario Phil Spector, there was somebody else you had to get to know first, Phil's right-hand man, a fellow named Sal. Sal would probably be running the whole show one day, many believed. And some days it seemed as though he were doing that already. An important message to an important pop star, Sal would deliver it. And in person. A big recording session, the drummer is missing? No problem. Sal would fill in on the skins. Probably better than the drummer who didn't show up. Then one afternoon, producer Phil Spector was getting ready to record a single that was to become a rock and roll classic, The New Ron Run by the Crystals. I met him on a Sunday and my heart stood still. Da doo Ron Ron, you've heard the tune. Everybody was set except for two performers, the drummer and a female backup singer, neither of whom had arrived yet. It's getting late. So Phil motioned to dependable Sal, who took his place behind the drums. Now all they needed was another female voice. Sal's girlfriend had come down to the studio with him that day. Sal's girlfriend was not a singer, had no ambition to become a singer. She was simply there, daydreaming in a corner, when Phil's bark jolted her awake. "Can you sing?" he asked. Astonished, Sal's girl pointed to herself. "Yes, you," Phil snapped. And he added that whether she was good or bad didn't matter. All he wanted was some noise to fill in. The girl hesitated. "Get out there," Phil shouted. The girl got out there. And from that day on, whenever a female backup failed to show, Sal's girlfriend got the job. If you listen closely, you can hear her voice in the background on a number of classic rock and roll recordings. "He's Sure the Boy I Love," another one, "Then He Kissed Me," or "Wait Till My Bobby Gets Home," or "The Boy I'm Gonna Marry," even "Be My Baby" by the Ronettes and the Righteous Brothers' mega hit "You've Lost That Lovin' Feeling." Listen carefully and you'll hear her voice. The best reason to go back to your record collection and pull out the Crystals' signature single, "Da Doo Ron Ron," so you can say that you heard with your own ears the very first time they performed together. A fledgling rock and roll record producer and a sometimes drummer named Sal. Salvatore Philip Bono. That's right, Sonny Bono. And his teenage girlfriend, whom the world now knows simply as Cher. Only you know the rest of the story.
4: "Can I use your car tonight?"
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7: 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Thank you.

are the sounds and the ambiance of the harbor and the harbor lights. Platters 1960. And ahead of Marvin Gaye and the Supremes, CCR and more, Michael Jackson, rocking with you on the Time Machine.

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2: Give him so much, Paul, I could ask him to give

There's always been something about James Taylor that he can wrap himself around a song, like "You've Got a Friend, Fire and Rain." And with this one, you can see the country road.

will probably want to run the AC today. Another warm one, mainly sunny with a high of 30. The humidex will make it feel like 36. The UV index, very high at 9. A few clouds and 17 overnight. For tomorrow, we get some rain. We have a 60% chance of showers late in the morning for tomorrow and again after lunch. And the risk of a thunderstorm, a high of 26. The humidex at 33. Not quite so high as it will be today. And the UV index is fairly low, moderate really, at 4. Overnight, cloudy. Chance of showers continuing, a low of 18. For Friday, overcast, with a slight chance for rain with a high of 26. A clear night, a low of 16. For the weekend, very nice weekend. Sunny on Saturday with a high of 26. A low with a clear sky of 16. Sun cloud mix on Sunday with a high of 27. A low once again of 16 with a few clouds. Monday, sun cloud mix with a high of 28. A low of 18. And for Tuesday, mix of sun and cloud as we near the midpoint of July already with a forecast high of 29. Sounds like a warm day on Tuesday. And if we do get the humidex involved, it'll feel warmer than that. Our normal high this time of year, 26 daytime. Overnight lows, 14.

words mean I am a truthful man from the land of the palm trees. And before dying, I want to share these poems of my soul. My poems are soft green. My poems are also flaming crimson. My poems are like a wounded fawn seeking refuge in the forest. The last verse says, Con los pobres de la tierra. With the poor people of this earth, I want to share my fate.

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3: And for this 8th day of July, here's the almanac. Joan Osborne, known for her 1996 single, One of Us. 63 today, the late country crooner Toby Keith, born in 1961. Angelica Houston is 75 today. On film, 2010, Inception, directed by Christopher Nolan and starring Leo DiCaprio and Joseph Gordon-Levitt, premieres in London. Interesting film. In music, 2023, Elton John puts the wraps on his marathon farewell tour at Sweden's Tele 2 Arena in Stockholm. He closed the show with one of his biggest hits, Goodbye, Yellow Brick Road. 1995, TLC began a 7-week run at number one with Waterfalls, their second number one hit. 1978, Jerry Rafferty's City to City album went to number one, knocking off the soundtrack of Saturday Night Fever, which had been at the top of the charts for almost 6 months. But Rafferty did the deed. 1972, Donny Osmond was at number one with his cover of the Paul Anka hit, Puppy Love. His first of three solo number ones for him, as opposed to being a part of the Osmonds. 1972, Bill Withers began a 3-week run at number one with the song Lean On Me, his only number one hit. 1970, The Everly Brothers Show began an 11-week prime time slot on ABC. It began as a summer replacement for the Johnny Cash Show, and again ran for 11 weeks. 1969, Marianne Faithfull collapsed on the set of the film Ned Kelly after taking a drug overdose. She was admitted to a hospital in Sydney and later dropped from the movie that starred, of course, Mick Jagger. 1965, the day Clark Five had their movie Catch Us If You Can premiere in London, the film was renamed to Having a Wild Weekend for its release in North America. And 1958, the first gold records were released. Any idea what they were? Well, for the album, the soundtrack to Oklahoma with Shirley Jones. And the first gold record for a single, Harry Como and Catch a Falling Star from 1958. And here he is with the first gold 45 RPM record right here.
4: 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Never let it fade away.

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0: Again. The Kawatha time machine remembers.
1: No, Scarlett. I tried everything. If you'd only met me halfway, even when I came back from London.
2: I was so glad to see you. I was, Red, but you were so nasty.
1: And then when you were sick, and it was all my fault. I hoped against hope that you called for me, but you didn't.
2: I wanted you. I wanted you desperately, but I didn't think you wanted me.
1: It seems we've been at cross purposes, doesn't it? But it's no use now. As long as there was Bonnie, there was a chance we might be happy. I like to think that Bonnie was you, a little girl again, before the war and poverty had done things to you. She was so like you, and I could pet her and spoil her as I wanted to spoil you. When she went, she took everything.
2: Oh, Red, please don't say that. I'm so sorry. I'm so sorry for everything.
1: My darling, you're such a child. You think that by saying I'm sorry, all the past can be corrected. Here, take my handkerchief. Never in any crisis of your life have I known you to have a handkerchief.
2: Red, where are you going?
1: I'm going to Charleston, back where I belong.
2: Please take me with you.
1: No, I'm through with everything here. I want peace. I want to see if somewhere there isn't something left in life of charm and grace. Do you know what I'm talking about?
2: No. I only know that I love you.
1: That's your misfortune.
2: I do.
1: Frankly, my dear, I don't give a damn.
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They say he penned this on the shores of Stony Lake at Hawkstone Manor at Ronnie Hawkins' place. 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

This is a song by Benny King. Now, it never really hit the heights of Spanish Harlem or Stand By Me, but has a great vibe to it. Back in 1975, Supernatural Thing, Part 1, Benny King, YorkOrthoholdies.com.

will probably want to run the AC today. Another warm one, mainly sunny with a high of 30. The humidex will make it feel like 36. The UV index, very high at 9. A few clouds and 17 overnight. For tomorrow, we get some rain. We have a 60% chance of showers late in the morning for tomorrow and again after lunch. And the risk of a thunderstorm, a high of 26. The humidex at 33. Not quite so high as it will be today. And the UV index is fairly low, moderate really, at 4. Overnight, cloudy. Chance of showers continuing, a low of 18. For Friday, overcast with a slight chance for rain with a high of 26. A clear night, a low of 16. For the weekend, very nice weekend. Sunny on Saturday with a high of 26. A low with a clear sky of 16. Sun cloud mix on Sunday with a high of 27. A low once again of 16 with a few clouds. Monday, sun cloud mix with a high of 28. A low of 18. And for Tuesday, mix of sun and cloud as we near the midpoint of July already with a forecast high of 29. Sounds like a warm day on Tuesday. And if we do get the humidex involved, it'll feel warmer than that. Our normal high this time of year, 26 daytime. Overnight lows, 14.

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2: You didn't even look.
3: He knows him by heart.
2: Well, that was a five. How about a loan?
3: A heart of gold.
2: If his heart is gold, he would have hocked it already.
4: Okay, kids, time for bed.
5: Oh, Mom, can't we stay up a little longer?
6: How did you know what we were going to say?
4: Because you say it every night.
7: Let's go.
4: Okay, Mr. Financier, you too.
6: Mom, do you think Howdy's built his empire going to bed this early?
2: The game's over anyway. You've got all the money.
6: Keith, maybe we can work out that loan. After all, you are family.
4: All right, Howard, quit stalling. Hello? Oh, yes, Miss Kennedy.
2: Danny's school teacher.
4: Oh, no. I didn't receive your note.
2: Oh, she gave Danny a note.
4: Yes. I'll be happy to meet with Dr. Beecher tomorrow.
2: The school psychologist.
6: Okay, you can call the play-by-play. I don't need Howard Cosell for a brother.
8: In our Comedy Classic Spotlight today, Archie Campbell. Known, of course, for Hee Haw and also his stand-up routines, among them Rindercella, sort of like Cinderella backwards. And this, the infamous water closet routine.
9: This lady from England, she was an English woman, and she went over to Switzerland to take a job. And when she got over there, she naturally went in to find a room, and she went with the schoolmaster to find her a room. And they finally decided where she was going to stay. And she left. After she left, she realized that she hadn't noticed whether they had a WC in the house or not. Now, a WC in England is known as a water closet. In other words, in America, that's the same as a bathroom. And she didn't know whether there was a WC there or not. So she wrote the schoolmaster and asked him if there was a WC in or near the house. So he couldn't, his English was very poor, and he didn't know what to do, so he went to the priest. And he said, what does WC mean? And the priest didn't know either, but they finally figured it out. The priest said, well, WC means, most likely, I'm sure I'm right, it means wayside chapel. He said, I'll write her a letter and explain. So he wrote the lady a letter, and here's the letter that he wrote to the lady from England. Dear Madam, I have the pleasure of informing you that the WC is located 9 miles from the house in the center of a grove of pines surrounded by wonderful scenery. It is capable of holding 360 people at one time. It is open on Tuesdays, Thursdays, and Sundays. And there's always a large crowd in the summer months. I'd advise you to be early, although there is plenty standing room. This, however, is an uncomfortable position if you're in the habit of going regularly. No doubt you will be pleased to know that a number of people bring their lunch and make a day of it. Others who cannot afford the time travel by car and make it just on time. I would especially advise your ladyship to go on Thursdays as there is an excellent organ accompaniment. And even the best sounds are audible. It may interest you to know that my sister was married in the WC. That's where she met her first husband. I remember how the rush for seats were that day. There were 16 people on the seat I usually occupied, and it was uncomfortable to watch what went on. My father has not been there since he was christened. A wealthy resident of our society recently installed a bell which rings every time anybody enters. A bazaar is going to be held soon, and the proceeds are going toward the purchase of plush seats. My wife is rather delicate and cannot attend regularly. As a matter of fact, it's been 6 months since she went last. Naturally, it pains her very much not to be able to go in the open. I shall close with the desire to be of service to you in any way. If you would like, I'll save you the seat next to me.

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1: The world is full of people, and some of them are on your last-minute Christmas list. 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A book is just $5. 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

0: It's a gift.
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few clouds and 17 overnight. For tomorrow, we get some rain. We have a 60% chance of showers late in the morning for tomorrow and again after lunch. And the risk of a thunderstorm, a high at 26. The humidex at 33, not quite so high as it will be today. And the UV index is fairly low, moderate really, at 4. Overnight cloudy, chance of showers continuing, a low of 18. For Friday, overcast with a slight chance for rain with a high of 26. A clear night, a low of 16. For the weekend, very nice weekend. Sunny on Saturday with a high of 26. A low with a clear sky of 16. Sun cloud mix on Sunday with a high of 27. A low once again of 16 with a few clouds. Monday, sun cloud mix with a high of 28. A low of 18. And for Tuesday, mix of sun and cloud as we near the midpoint of July already with a forecast high of 29. Sounds like a warm day on Tuesday. And if we do get the humidex involved, it'll feel warmer than that. Our normal high this time of year, 26 daytime. Overnight lows, 14.

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0: Mickey.
1: What did I say before?
2: You mean...
1: 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Not miserable. Where are we now?
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1: Not all right. 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I'll make it. I wasn't upset at all. Not all right.
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1: ZL4-3592, this is Joe.
2: Hello, Joe. This is Bill. Where are you boys now?
1: On Route 30, headed for Centerville, about 25 miles out.
2: That's fine. We got a special. Can you pick up some stuff for the Ajax Company? It's at the Charleston Depot. Think you can handle it?
1: Sure can, Bill. We've got enough room for it.
2: Fine, Joe. Take care of it.
1: Right, Bill. See you later.
2: Bye.
1: Better make a right turn onto 117. The boss wants us to make a pickup at the Charleston Depot.
3: There you have it. A practical example of modern communication. This is mobile telephone service. In this service, conversations travel partway by radio, partway by telephone lines. In order to reach vehicles traveling the highways between cities, a number of transmitting and receiving stations connected to telephone lines are spaced at intervals along the highway so that one will always be in range of the moving vehicle. The antennas are placed preferably on high ground because the high frequency waves are limited in distance to the line of sight. To understand how mobile telephone service works, let's go back and see how it was used to pick up that load at Charleston. Bill knew that one of his trucks should be in the vicinity of Centerville rolling along little more than half full. If he could get in touch with the truck, he would be okay. This seemingly unusual assignment was simpler than you might think. All Bill had to do was to call the truck on the mobile telephone service with which all his transports were equipped. Using his regular business telephone, he dialed long distance.
2: This is Adams 26635. I want to get in touch with a mobile unit. Will you try to reach ZL43592 at Centerville?
4: Thank you.
3: The call from Bill's office to the telephone building then went out over regular telephone lines, past several towns, to the telephone building in Centerville. The mobile service operator at that point handled the call so that it went out on the air from an antenna located near Centerville. The truck was in the vicinity and responded with its own transmitting equipment. In the radio part of calls between vehicles and mobile service stations, frequency modulation, FM, is utilized to ensure high-quality transmission. Except for the radio part of the conversation, the calls travel back and forth over telephone lines. In the case of a call from a vehicle, it is transmitted from the car to the nearest of the several station receiving antennas. These are connected by telephone lines to the base station. By having several receiving antennas, it is ensured that the reception from mobile units having relatively low-powered transmitters and antennas close to the ground will not be blocked by high buildings. After the call reaches the receiving station antenna, it is handled like a regular telephone call. The return message, that is the base station end of the call, goes out over a telephone line to a transmitter which is powerful enough to cover the entire city from a single, high, centrally located antenna.
5: Lurch, wouldn't you like to go to that ball just once?
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5: 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He's becoming progressively shy. Did it ever occur to you that he might not be normal?
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That's right, time for a Lost and Found Forgotten Fave as we mine the archives for forgotten favorites and classics. To the 80s today, 1980 for Robbie Dupree. He really had his lone hit with the song Steal Away, although it was never charted by Chum in Toronto at all. And he had a forgotten follow-up to that song, and it's this one. Robbie Dupree from 1980 in Hot Rod Hearts. Bit of a flash in the pan on the charts for Robbie Dupree. Good music nonetheless on the Time Machine.

0: From the Kawartha region of Ontario, Canada, bringing cottage country to the world with the best in nostalgia and the songs you've been missing.
1: Sweetheart, don't look at me like that. It's going to be amazing.
0: This is the fantastic Kawartha Time Machine. And the hit.